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2: The top stories this hour. Rescue teams are searching through the rubble of collapsed buildings for survivors after Venezuela's double earthquake. At least 188 people have died. Foreign Secretary Yvette Cooper's confirmed £2 million in UK funding to aid the emergency response. The twin quakes struck just a minute apart, causing widespread destruction. Alan Chung was in the Venezuelan capital of Caracas when the ground began to shake.
3: Your heart rate, you could feel it straight away, and the adrenaline. But luckily, it's brought together a sort of community feeling, you know, people talking to each other in the plaza. Myself, my colleagues, we were all making sure everyone was okay.
2: A man's been arrested on suspicion of murder after the death of a three-year-old girl in Surrey. Police were called to a property in Chertsey yesterday. The King's become the first monarch in history to publish his tax bill. His Majesty's revealed he paid £12.9 million last year. Andy Burnham could be announced as the new Labour leader on July 17th, paving the way for him to take over as Prime Minister. That's if there are no other contenders for party leader. A rare red warning for extreme heat remains in place across London and parts of southeast England. It follows the UK's hottest June day on record, reaching 36.7 degrees Celsius in Somerset. Unite says some bus drivers are working in cab temperatures above 40 degrees. Steve O'Donnell, who's from the union, says they need greater protection.
4: We tell people that they can't walk their dogs during this heat, and yet we expect bus drivers to work in conditions far worse and far hotter, with the glass coming through their windows. No, it's totally unacceptable, and the bus operators have got a responsibility to keep drivers safe, passengers safe, and the general public safe.
2: And Manchester City have agreed a deal to sign England midfielder Elliot Anderson from Nottingham Forest. They'd had an initial bid rejected. From Sky News, I'm Fader Silver.
5: Good morning, finally Friday. Sia and Unstoppable, that's on for you after Bruno Mars and I Just Might.

0: a bit sweaty and gross, but this transporting us to tonight, to the start of the weekend. Throwback Nelly Furtado and Timbaland. It's Promiscuous. It's Hits Radio. And it's 750k Friday. Today on Make Me a Winner, £750,000 up for grabs. And it was Dave who won this time last week. He won the exact same amount, £750,000. And truly life-changing for him and his family.
1: Is this for real? I can't believe it. I'm in this competition from the beginning. Just can't believe it. For really tennis, yeah. It's unbelievable. £750,000.
2: And the phone went off and I could hear him running away to himself because he had to go and pick the phone up. So he'll be glad he picked the phone up now.
1: My brother's just turned up. I'm just telling my brother now. I won. My brother's just walked in.
2: Well, I can't believe it because he's played it for years since it very first started and I never expected him to win. It's the first time I've ever seen him speechless in the 14 years we've been together.
0: And today could be your day. Another £750,000 up for grabs. All the details at makemeawinner.co.uk and keep listening. Got all the details and how you can enter soon as well. Plus, I'm sticking on some Rita Ora and Olivia Dean. Man I Need is on for you next.
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This is Hits Radio. I'm Matt Crabb, looking after things for Mary Manderfield, the person who could be performing at Taylor Swift's wedding on the way for you in just a bit, doing Ed Sheeran after this. Latest one from Teddy Swims. This is Miss

0: Ed Sheeran and Azizam. It's Hits Radio. And have you heard the rumours? Have you heard the rumblings about Ed Sheeran? Apparently he could be performing at Taylor Swift's wedding. Although we're not entirely sure when Taylor is getting married. A lot of rumours online saying that she's doing it very soon in New York at Madison Square Garden. And obviously Taylor Swift and Ed Sheeran are besties. So that's got to happen, right? He's got to perform in some sort of way. On the way for you in just a bit, taking you back to the 90s with one of the finest dance bangers from that decade, doing Alice DJ, Better Off Alone, and the latest one from Benson Boone, Beautiful Things, is on for you next.
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0: And obviously, we are right bang in the middle of a heat wave. And I feel like you're one of two people. You're either like, oh, do you know what? This is nice. This is okay. Or you're the complete opposite. You're like, oh my God, get me some rain and just get me like temperatures back down to the early 20s, please. This, though, taking us poolside, giving us main character energy. From the Devil Wears Prada 2 film, this is Sienna Spiro, Material Lover.

0: Sam Fender and 17 Going Under. This is Hits Radio and countdown to the weekend. Oh, well and truly on. 750K Friday. That is the amount we're handing out today on Make Me a Winner. £750,000 tax-free cash. In fact, Gemma Atkinson making that phone call at 5 o'clock this afternoon. If you haven't got yourself into the draw as of yet, keep listening. All those details coming. And in the next 15, going to do a throwback from Ellie Goulding, Love Me Like You Do, and the guy who is spending his weekend once again at Wembley in London. Doing the latest one from Harry Styles, American Girls, is on the way for you next.
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15: The top stories this hour. The search for survivors is continuing across Venezuela after its strongest earthquake in more than a century. At least 188 people have been killed, with entire neighborhoods reduced to rubble and thousands still unaccounted for. Many residents have spent the night sleeping outside, afraid of further tremors and the risk of buildings collapsing. Craig Watson is a British teacher who lives in Caracas.
16: Unfortunately, this might be the end of my time in Venezuela. It's a conversation I've had with a lot of my friends today. You know, we can up and leave in a suitcase. This is their life, and it is heartbreaking, and you know, it is devastating.
15: A 14-year-old boy has been charged with murder after a body was found in South Wales. The discovery was made in an area of Blaenau on Monday, believed to be that of a missing girl called Lily. The King's become the first monarch to publish their tax bill, revealing he paid £12.9 million in 2025. That puts him among the UK's top 100 taxpayers. The record for the UK's hottest ever June day has been broken for a second day running. Temperatures reached 36.5 0.7 degrees in Merrifield in Somerset. There's a warning to air passengers not to put vapes or power banks in checked luggage this summer. The Civil Aviation Authority says lithium battery incidents are now happening on around 2 flights a week globally. The regulator says batteries should be kept in hand luggage where overheating devices can be spotted quickly. Glenn Bradley from the CAA explains.
17: Lithium batteries, they tend to be in smaller items that you want to carry with you. It's just making sure people are aware, especially when it comes to power banks, that to not charge them when they're in the aircraft, and if they want to charge anything from the power bank, to ask the cabin crew for permission.
15: And Ecuador's 2-1 win against Germany last night sees Scotland on the brink of World Cup elimination. It follows their 3-0 defeat to Brazil on Wednesday. From Sky News, I'm Faye De Silva.
0: Friday morning, I'm Matt Crabb in for Mary Manderfield doing Ellie Goulding after Bebe Rexha, New Religion.

You know, we did that tour a couple of years ago. Well, I'm just manifesting it. I'm just putting it out into the universe. They need to do it again because, honestly, one of the best gigs that I've ever been to. And I am hearing rumours that they are back in the studio writing new music. So a tour, oh, absolutely makes sense, right? Girls Aloud and The Promise. It's Hits Radio. And this are absolutely back with brand new music. And do you know what? In 2026, it feels correct. Right now, the latest one from The Script. This is Man in the Arena. Even-

0: Morgan Wallen, and I had some help. This is Hits Radio, and it's Friday. Countdown to the weekend. Oh, well and truly on. And do you know what? You could be starting this weekend in truly an iconic fashion, because today on Make Me a Winner, £750,000 up for grabs. In fact, this time last week, it was Dave who picked up that phone to Gemma Atkinson, bagged himself at £750,000. And honestly, it's been truly life-changing for Dave and his family.
1: Is this for real? I can't believe it. I'm in this competition from the beginning. Just can't believe it.
2: It's unbelievable.
1: £750,000.
3: And the phone went off and I could hear him chuntering away to himself because he had to go and pick the phone up. So he'd be glad he picked the phone up now.
1: My brother's just turned up. I'm just telling my brother now I've won. My brother's just walked in.
3: Well, I can't believe it, because he's played it for years since it very first started, and I never expected him to win. It's the first time I've ever seen him speechless in the 14 years we've been together.
0: Someone has to win today. It could be you. 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

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It's Hits Radio. So plans for the weekend then? Maybe a little trip to the cinema to watch the brand new Toy Story 5 film. I mean, with the air conditioning, it sounds like a good plan, right? This is from the soundtrack, Taylor Swift, I Knew It, I Knew You.

0: Hits Radio. And that getting us good and ready for 3am, 60 minutes of the finest throwbacks in the mix. The perfect way to get you that Friday feeling. Because, all right, I feel like right now, you're one of two people. You're either on a night shift, maybe counting down the minutes until you can clock off for the weekend, or you're non-sleeping and you're just like, oh, do you know what? I need to get to the weekend like ASAP. So yeah, the 3am throwback is going to be perfect for that. But in the next 15, doing Lady Gaga and Bruno Mars, Die of a Smile. And I'll do the latest one from Sabrina Carpenter. Espresso is on next.
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0: And this guy responsible for some of our favourite bangers over the last couple of years. I am talking Stargazing. I'm talking Nice to Meet You. And so good to have him back in the studio writing and producing new music. Right now, latest one from Miles Smith. This is Hold Me in the Dark.

0: Jax Jones and M&EK and Where Did You Go? I'm Matt Crabb and on the way for you after three. An entire hour of throwbacks just to give you that Friday feeling and get us closer to the weekend. In fact, lining up this lot for you this morning. Oh, yes, Ja Rule and Ashanti, always on time. Should we go on holiday? Jocelyn, hold my hand, also on the way. And the Backstreet Boys. All of that and more on the Hits Radio throwback after three.
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14: The top stories this hour. Rescue teams are searching through the rubble of collapsed buildings for survivors after Venezuela's double earthquake. At least 188 people have died. Foreign Secretary Yvette Cooper's confirmed £2 million in UK funding to aid the emergency response. The King's become the first monarch to publish their tax bill, revealing he paid £12.9 million in 2025. That puts him among the UK's top 100 taxpayers. Meanwhile, the sovereign grant, which funds His Majesty's duties, increased to more than £100 million this year. Forensic accountant Professor Atul Shah says some key figures are still secret.
15: We definitely don't have a clue about the overall big picture of the King's and the royal family's wealth, their total assets, and their annual income.
14: A man's been arrested on suspicion of murder after a death of a three-year-old girl in Surrey. Police were called to a property in Chertsey yesterday. 3 weeks today could be the day when Andy Burnham becomes Prime Minister. According to Labour's leadership timetable, if there's only one candidate, he'll succeed Sir Keir Starmer on July 17th. There was a dramatic end to Group E at the World Cup, and it didn't go in Scotland's favour. Joe Rawson reports from New York.
16: Ecuador's shock 2-1 win against Germany has left Scotland on the brink of World Cup elimination. Steve Clark's side ended the group stage with 3 points, and their only hope of progressing is finishing as one of the best third-place teams. That is looking increasingly unlikely, with Ecuador's victory moving Scotland further down the rankings.
14: And the Met Office has extended a rare red warning for extreme heat. It's the first time it's been issued for 3 consecutive days in the UK and will apply to London and parts of southeast England. From Sky News, I'm Faye De Silva.
0: Right, should we do it for Friday then? 60 minutes in the mix on the throwback. Maroon 5's on after Jason Derulo.

0: refer to this guy as my future husband, basically because I've got a little bit of a crush. I say a little bit of a crush, a big crush on this guy. Nick Jonas and Jealous. I'm Matt Crabb, looking after things from Mary Manderfield, and this is what we do every single morning at 3 a.m. 60 minutes of the finest throwbacks in the mix. And a week today, we get a brand new album from Madonna. Confessions on a Dance Floor Part 2. Can you believe it was 21 years ago that we got the OG album? Speaking of which, a track from that album on the way, doing Hung Up and Girl Group Excellence, The Sugar Babes and Overload is on for you in the next 15.
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playing the Sugar Babes and Overload. I'm Matt Crabb, looking after things for Mary Manderfield. On the way for you in just a bit, a track right, which I have not heard from Justin Timberlake in so long. My Love is on the way for you after this. A proper Friday banger. Katy Perry, Teenage Dream.

0: is Future Sex Love Sounds era. That album, Chef's Kiss, just immaculate vibes. And did we ever find out if he sampled Pingu in this song? Like that, you know, little Pingu, the cartoon. All right, just me. Justin Timberlake and My Love. I'm Matt Crabb, looking after things for Mary Manderfield. That's the Pingu. There you go. On the way for you in the next 15, pressing play on one of the finest boy bands of our generation, taking you back to the 90s with the Backstreet Boys, Quit Playing Games. And right, if you've been enjoying this weather, if you want it to continue and you need to feel like you're boarding that plane, heading to somewhere nice and warm, right, I've got that vibe for you. Jess Glynn and Hold My Hand is on the way for you in the next 15.
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It's the Hits Radio Throwback, playing Christina Aguilera and Dirty. I'm Matt Crabb, looking after things for Mary Manderfield, and I have still got some iconic bangers on the way, including Daft Punk, One More Time. And look, if you've been loving this weather, if you've been loving that heat wave, right, let's get on that plane. This is Jess Glynn and...

0: tracks like this hitting differently during our 100 days of summer and rounding off the Hits Radio throwback at 4 this morning. Duke Jaunt, AME and Need You 100%. I'm Matt Crabb, looking after things from Mary Manderfield. And look, I know you love a throwback and SMK Live. It's happening dead soon. And as part of our 100 days of summer, getting you into the biggest gigs of the summer, that included, the Black Eyed Peas are performing. In fact, Fleur East, Will and James have got your next chance to win tickets after 6 this morning. And you know what? I'll do the Black Eyed Peas after 4. Sticking on Where Is The Love? And the latest one from Alex Warren, Fever Dream, it's on for you in the next 15.
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12: The top stories this hour. The search for survivors is continuing across Venezuela after its strongest earthquake in more than a century. At least 235 people have been killed, with entire neighborhoods reduced to rubble and thousands still unaccounted for. Many residents have spent the night sleeping outside, afraid of further tremors and the risk of buildings collapsing. Craig Watson's a British teacher who lives in Caracas.
13: Unfortunately, this might be the end of my time in Venezuela. It's a conversation I've had with a lot of my friends today. You know, we can up and leave in the suitcase. This is their life, and it is heartbreaking, and you know, it is devastating.
12: A 14-year-old boy's been charged with murder after a body was found in South Wales. The discovery was made in an area of Blaenau on Monday, believed to be that of a missing girl. The King has become one of the UK's highest taxpayers. Charles has made history as the first British monarch to publish details of his personal payments. He voluntarily paid £12.9 million in tax last year. People in London and parts of southeast England are bracing themselves for another sweltering day. A rare red warning for extreme heat remains in force after the UK recorded its hottest June day ever in Somerset. There's a warning to air passengers not to put vapes or power banks in checked luggage. The Civil Aviation Authority says lithium battery incidents are now happening on around 2 flights a week globally. The regulator says batteries should be kept in hand luggage. Glenn Bradley from the CAA explains.
14: Lithium batteries, they tend to be in smaller items that you want to carry with you. It's just making sure people are aware, especially when it comes to power banks, that to not charge them when they're in the aircraft, and if they want to charge anything from the power bank, to ask the cabin crew for permission.
12: And Manchester City have agreed a deal to sign England midfielder Elliot Anderson from Nottingham Forest. They'd had an initial bid rejected. From Sky News, I'm Faye De Silva.
0: Good morning, welcome to Friday. The Black Eyed Peas on the way after Alex Warren, Fever Dream.

And I feel like you're one of two people this morning. You're either like, oh, do you know what? This heat wave, it can get in the bin. I'm so over it. Or you're like, oh, do you know what? I've kind of adjusted. I'm kind of getting used to it. So which one are you?

20 800 is my WhatsApp number this morning. That's 0333 20 20 800. I need your name, I need where you are, and basically what you're doing up at 13 minutes past four on a Friday morning. Teddy Swims and Lose Control, that's on the way for you after this latest one from Tame Impala, teaming up with Jenny. This is Dracula.

0: Sandy Swims and Lose Control.
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0: Oh, finally Friday. Countdown to the weekend. Well and truly on. And today is the day on Make Me a Winner. We are handing out £750,000 tax-free cash. One person, in fact, is going to have that money in their bank account tonight. And look, if you've been listening all week going, oh, do I do it? Do I enter? Dave was our winner last week. He's got some advice for you this morning.
4: I've been in it from day one. I thought it'll never happen, but it did. Just do it.
0: Just do it. 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Calls are charged at the standard rate, over 18s only. Lines are closing at 5 o'clock this afternoon. The lovely Gemma Atkinson making that call. So if Gemma calls you after 5 today, you know what you need to do, don't you? You pick up the phone, lovely little chat with the lovely Gemma Atkinson, and then £750,000 tax-free cash. It's in your bank account this afternoon. In fact, right, heading into the weekend with all that money. 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
16: If you bought a

London in July. And honestly, right, if you've got a spare ticket, if you're looking for a plus one, take me, we'd have a lovely time together. And I hate to brag, right, but I have seen Bruno Mars live before, and he is just incredible. It's not just him, like, on a stage singing away. It's like a full performance. That, oh, do you know what? You're going to have it stuck in your head for the rest of the day. His latest, it's I Just Might. This is Hits Radio. I'm Matt Crabb. A huge dance banger for a Friday on the way for you in just a bit. In fact, taking you back to the 90s with Robin S and Show Me Love. And right now, is it this weekend that she's getting married? Apparently, it could happen. Right now, latest one from Taylor Swift. This is Opalite.

0: Now it feels like Friday. Now it feels like the weekend is just around the corner. How good is this sounding this morning? Robin S and Show Me Love. This is Hits Radio. I'm Matt Crabb, looking after things for Mary Manderfield. And nice one if you're getting involved this morning. Hi to Liam in Leighton, who's finishing off his last round of deliveries before the weekend starts. He's like, oh, I cannot wait to do absolutely nothing this weekend. I feel you, Liam. Hi to Hannah in Manchester. Oh, right, this is the best reason to be up at this time on a Friday morning. Driving to the airport for an early holiday flight. Oh, very nice. Very, very good. Where are you off to, Hannah? I need all the details, please. Also, morning to Chris in Blackpool, who's awake with the windows open, trying to stay cool after another warm night. I never thought I would say this, but when is the rain coming? I mean, the heat wave was fine for a couple of days, but I'm so over it now. 0333 2020 800 is my WhatsApp number this morning. That's 0333 2020 800. Your name, where you are, and basically what you're doing up at this time on a Friday morning, please. And for you in the next 15, I'll stick on a throwback from Justin Bieber, and Olivia Dean is on for you next.
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During our 100 days of summer, tracks like this hitting beautifully. Justin Bieber and Daisies. This is Hits Radio. I'm Matt Crabb. And speaking of our 100 days of summer, we are getting you in to some of the biggest gigs of summer. And that continues this morning on all new Hits Radio Breakfast with Flirties, Will and James. How do you fancy heading to SMK Live? It's a brand new festival. This year, Jason Derulo, Clean Bandit and the Black Eyed Peas are going to be performing. Flirties, Will and James are getting you in after 8 o'clock this morning. And of course, you can get the guys on by asking your smart speaker to play Hits Radio. Right now, this is Gracie Abrams and Hit the Wall.

0: 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We'll do that in the next 15. 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And the latest one from Ed Sheeran. And Sapphire is on the way for you next.
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15: The top stories this hour. Rescue teams are searching through the rubble of collapsed buildings for survivors after Venezuela's double earthquake. At least 235 people have died. Foreign Secretary Yvette Cooper has confirmed £2 million in UK funding to aid the emergency response. The King has become one of the UK's highest taxpayers. Charles has made history as the first monarch to publish details of his personal payments. Figures show he voluntarily paid £12.9 million in tax last year, while the Prince of Wales contributed £7.76 million over the same period. But forensic accountant Professor Atul Shah says it's not really transparency.
16: It's partial, incomplete and selective. We don't have the full picture. For example, what's the amount of money in the bank account?
15: A man's been arrested on suspicion of murder after the death of a three-year-old girl in Surrey. Police were called to a property in Chertsey yesterday following reports of concern for safety. More military barracks are to be used to house asylum seekers. The Home Office says it's seeking permission to use sites in Oxfordshire, Suffolk and North Yorkshire. There was a dramatic end to Group E at the World Cup and it didn't go in Scotland's favour. Joe Rawson reports from New York.
17: Ecuador's shock 2-1 win against Germany has left Scotland on the brink of World Cup elimination. Steve Clark's side ended the group stage with 3 points and their only hope of progressing is finishing as one of the best third place teams. That is looking increasingly unlikely, with Ecuador's victory moving Scotland further down the rankings.
15: And the Met Office has extended a rare red warning for extreme heat. It's the first time it's been issued for 3 consecutive days in the UK and will apply to London and parts of southeast England. From Sky News, I'm Fada Silva.
0: Morning, finally Friday. Countdown to the weekend is on. I'll do Miley, Wrecking Ball after Ed Sheeran and Sapphire.

here for someone else. It's Hits Radio Friday morning, countdown to the weekend. Oh, well and truly on. And I need to know, what on earth are you doing up at 13 minutes past five on a Friday morning? Hi to Dave in Stoke, just finishing up his security shift and heading home for some well-earned sleep. Yes, good one. Hi to Laura in Milton Keynes, one of the many non-sleepers listening this morning. Honestly, right, the heat wave. It was fine for a couple of days. I'm so over it now. Like, when is the rain coming? Oh, Laura, hopefully you haven't got too much of a stressful day. You've got this, all right? Morning to Sophie in Exeter, up early to beat the heat on a long dog walk. 0333 2020 800 is my WhatsApp number this morning. That's 0333 2020 800. Your name, where you are, and what you're doing up at this time, please. Got Neo Because of You on the way for you after this latest one from Olivia Rodrigo. This is Drop Dead.

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0: Ah, Friday morning, countdown to the weekend, well and truly on. And today is the day on Make Me a Winner. 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Today, one person is going to win every single penny. And you've been listening all week going, oh, Matt Crabb, with this sort of money, I could do this, I could do that. You've been umming and ahhing about entering. Dave was our winner last week, and he's got his advice for you.
4: I've been in it from day one. I thought it'll never happen, but it did. Just do it.
0: Just do it. 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You can enter at makemeawinner.co.uk, where you'll also find the rules for this network competition, or pick up the phone, give this number a call, 0343 4236 852. Calls to charge at the standard rate, over 18s only. Lines are closing at 5 o'clock this afternoon. The lovely Gemma Atkinson making that call. So if Gemma calls you after five this afternoon, you know the deal. You know what you need to do, don't you? You pick up the phone. Lovely little chat with the lovely Gemma Atkinson. And then £750,000 tax-free cash is in your bank account this afternoon. You'll have this money in time for the weekend. 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And on Hits Radio's 100 Days of Summer, in the next 15, I'll do a throwback from Rihanna and Alex Warren. And Ordinary is on for you next.
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It takes a brave person to sample Faithless Insomnia. BB Rex was like, hold my beer, let me do it. And do you know what? 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That's New Religion on Hits Radio. Friday morning, I'm Matt Crabb, looking after things for Mary Manderfield, and it is 750k Friday. Today on Make Me a Winner, £750,000 tax-free cash up for grabs. 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Flirties, Will and James have got all the details on how you can get yourself into that draw after 6 o'clock this morning. Shaboozy, a bar song, that is on the way for you after this. Latest one from Sienna Spyro for your

Friday, now it feels like the weekend is just around the corner. Shaboozy and a bar song. This is Hits Radio. I'm Matt Crabb. And what's going on? What's been happening? Well, this very exciting. Kylie Minogue and Quentin Tarantino have been spotted filming a project in Cardiff. Oh, right, off the back of a Netflix documentary. I feel like she's got a taste of being back on screen. It's reportedly for the forthcoming drama Tangled Up in Blue, which has been directed by Welsh filmmaker Jamie Adams. That's all I know, all right? Don't press me for more information, because I've had it, I'll tell you. Harry Styles has congratulated a school in Northwest London after it was shortlisted for a Global Education Prize. Swissop Cottage, a state primary and secondary special school, is among five in the UK that made a top 10 world best list. Yes, a Friday ripple, a Friday round of applause. And a happy birthday card from Princess Diana has sold for almost £10,000 at auction. It was written to British actor Terence Stamp, who starred in the original Superman films. The note's dated July 22nd, but with no year, and it bears the message, Terence, you're a lot older than I am. A very happy birthday from me, from a Cancerian to another. I should have done my Diana impression. Actually, it's probably good that I didn't. Right, there's more showbiz on our socials this morning at Hits Radio UK. And for you in the next 15 on our 100 Days of Summer, a throwback from Destiny's Child, and I'm doing the latest one from Somba,

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survivor. Tracks like this during our 100 days of summer. Oh, immaculate vibes. A throwback from Destiny's Child and Survivor. This is Hits Radio. I'm Matt Crabb. And right now, is this guy going to perform at Taylor Swift's wedding? I'm hearing rumours he could. Latest one from Somba. This is Homewrecker.

0: Crow, and I'll be waiting on Hits Radio. Friday morning, I'm Matt Crabb, and that is me done. I'll catch you back here tomorrow afternoon from 4, and all new Hits Radio Breakfast with Flirties, Will and James. The guys are back with you after 6. Today is 750k Friday, £750,000 tax-free cash. That is what we're handing out on Make Me a Winner. I've got all the details on how you can get yourself into the draw. And Jodie Harsh is closing Pride Month on the show after 9 o'clock this morning. Very excited for that. And for you, in the next 15 on our 100 days of summer, Nelly, ride with me, and I'll do Bruno Mars and Grenades.
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17: The top stories this hour. Londoners and those in parts of southeast England are bracing themselves for another sweltering day. A rare red warning for extreme heat remains in force after the UK recorded its hottest June day ever. Temperatures hit 36.7 degrees at Merrifield in Somerset. Several hospitals have declared critical incidents. Dr. Hilary Williams from the Royal College of Physicians says many have been hit hard.
18: We know the infrastructure's already under huge pressure, and then you add extreme
11: extreme heat on. And I think it's this extreme continuous heat that's proved particularly challenging this time. Just so many hospitals are tired, worn out. You add on this pressure and they're just not coping.
17: We could see a surge in the number of mosquitoes thanks to the hot weather this week, according to a London tropical diseases expert, Dr. Mohika Kristen from the London School of Hygiene and Tropical Medicine, also warned species of the bug, who can carry dangerous illnesses, could become more common in the UK due to the changing climate. She told us how to avoid getting bitten over the next few months.
18: Just bear in mind that the mosquitoes come out when it starts getting dark. So when the temperatures are slightly more pleasant, then they come out and we tend to sit outside. So also, if you're not too hot, wear long sleeves, but otherwise, repellent.
17: The King and Queen won't live at Buckingham Palace once almost £370 million of refurbishment work is completed. The news is revealed in the latest set of royal accounts. They revealed Charles paid nearly £13 million in tax in 2025 and £30 million since becoming monarch. The government's providing £2 million to help the emergency response to back-to-back earthquakes in northern Venezuela. More than 230 people are known to have died in the disaster, with well over 4,000 injured. About 100 firefighters have been tackling a large fire at a department store in southeast London overnight. They were called to Rye Lane in Peckham just before 9 o'clock. They managed to get the blaze under control but have remained at the scene overnight. And London's Portobello Road's been named among the UK's most Instagrammable streets. It came second on the list after Bath's Royal Crescent.
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17: Dry with long spells of hazy sunshine, very hot and humid again with thunderstorms tonight. Highs of 35 degrees. That's the latest. I'm Aileen O'Sullivan.

0: and the weekend is a knocking.
1: Yes.
0: We are Fleur, Will and James, and this is Hits Radio Breakfast.
1: Yeah, and I'm especially excited today because tomorrow is National Picky Bits Day. So the excitement begins now. We're going to be eating picky bits throughout the show all morning. I've got some really nice picky bits to share with you guys.
0: Oh, yes.
1: Yeah, it's the pre-picky bits, please.
2: Lovely. Is it the picky bit you keep picking?
1: That's called my nose.
2: Oh. Jodie Harsh is also on the show this morning. Happy Pride Month, girls.
0: Very exciting. And someone today will be winning £750,000. It could be you. We'll help get you in the draw very soon.
3: Hey, guys. It's me, Zara Larson.
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0: on Hits Radio. Good morning. It is hot today. Get the SPF on.
1: Yes, SPF 50, guys. Yeah. Yes. Nothing else will do.
0: Although, James, you've been doing the perfect activity, actually.
1: I have my second diving lesson.
2: Woo! How did it go?
1: Call me Tom Daly. It was okay. Didn't go great, actually, if I'm honest. It took me a while to remember what I'd learned the week before. Oh. I don't know if you've ever had any lessons for things, but it does take a while for it to go in, doesn't it?
0: Yeah.
1: So I was getting it all wrong. My limbs were in the wrong places. I kept landing like a potato. And then the teacher wanted to, by the end of the lesson, the teacher wanted to move me into a pike dive.
0: Oh.
2: Right.
1: Which is when you, like, almost just tiptoe off the side of the pool and then you fall forwards, basically.
0: So you go into like a little triangle.
1: The Derry Lee dive.
2: So like a dive, but without your feet going up. So you just sort of, you're dropping in head first, basically.
1: Yeah, basically.
2: Tipping.
1: It's terrifying. I couldn't do it. I kept sort of falling in in a ball.
2: I can't
1: do it. I don't know how to do it, guys.
0: And are there still just like loads of kids in this class?
1: No, the hot gays arrived this time.
0: Oh no.
1: A team of hot gays.
0: More pressure.
1: So annoyingly, the adult beginners, that's me, overlapped the adult advanced.
2: Right.
1: It was like a 15-minute overlap.
2: Oh. How do you know that they were hot gays and not just
0: people?
1: Yeah, but this is from the man that watched Joe McElderry's Instagram yesterday and went, is he gay? you need to work on your gaydar.
0: This song is perfect for the sunshine. It's Nelly Ryan with me on Hits Radio.

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1: Whoa! Just magnificent.
2: 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Make me a
0: winner. Today is the day you could end Friday £750,000 richer. Imagine, just imagine finishing work and getting that call. £750,000 is in your bank account. 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
3: Yeah, suddenly the kind of oppressive, stifling heat won't seem so bad.
0: Oh, yeah.
3: It will actually seem glorious. 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
0: Oh, yeah. 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Good luck. And stay right there. The World Cup's getting serious. People are turning to Jesus. 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
6: Great Western Railway service is currently at a standstill between Redhill and Gatwick Airport, as is the Gatwick Express between Victoria and Gatwick due to an obstruction on the line. And of course, a reduced service running right across the rail network because of the hot temperatures. It's Coombeton, Canning Town and Beckton on the A13. That's still closed investigation work from Prince Regent Lane towards the Beckton flyover. And in Peckham, Clayton Road is closed with an ongoing police incident from Peckham High Street to Hanover Park. That is affecting 19 bus routes.
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0: Rockabye on Hits Radio. Good morning.
1: Good morning. Good morning.
0: Hope you're staying cool in this heat. It is very, very hot out there. Mm. Take your factor 50, friends.
2: Definitely.
1: Yeah, UV is high today.
2: Yeah. Now, obviously, England are playing again over the weekend.
0: Yes.
2: And I'm a bit concerned that we are not doing enough as a nation to just try and tip the odds in our favour.
1: You're right.
2: A thing popped up on my socials about how in Mexico City, they have dressed, in a massive cathedral, they've dressed a figure of baby Jesus in a full Mexico kit.
1: Yes.
2: And...
1: Wow.
2: Mexico fans are coming from far and wide to just pay homage to Jesus dressed as a Mexican footballer.
1: I'm looking at the comments. I like this from AK47. Wow, that's a weird name. As a Catholic, I don't vibe with this.
2: Yeah, I mean, that's understandable.
0: Vibe with your name or with what they're doing?
2: Exactly, yeah. Interesting. But no, well, lots of Catholics are very happy and they're going there and they're praying to this.
1: Okay.
2: But I think we need to be doing something over here, right? Like, what statues could we...
1: The Churchill, isn't there?
2: Yeah.
1: Parliament Square.
2: We could put an England football Churchill on him.
1: Yeah, Queen Victoria outside Buck Powell.
2: Yeah, Paddington.
1: Paddington
2: on
1: Bear.
2: Paddington Station, we could drape the Angel of the North.
0: Angel of the North.
1: Right.
0: Get a massive shirt on
1: someone
0: that.
1: Someone please
3: that would be amazing.
1: Get an England shirt on the Angel of the North.
2: That would actually
0: so
2: be
0: cool.
2: Really cool.
1: Is it vandalism? Maybe just project it.
0: Project
2: no,
0: it onto the
2: make
0: Angel
2: one.
0: Of the North.
2: Okay, fine. And put it on and then what, we just write Angel on the back.
3: That'd just be great.
2: Yeah. Okay. Cool. Right,
0: okay,
2: that's a deal.
0: Some nice starting ideas.
1: Yeah.
0: Yep. We'll see what the club think. It's Olivia Dean on Hits Radio.

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2: Morning.
0: If you're enjoying the heat wave right now, imagine what it could be like in Orlando when you're checking out 4 incredible theme parks with all the fam. Here at Hits Radio, we have your chance to win the trip of a lifetime for 4 people to Universal Orlando Resort.
1: Yeah, 4 people with access to all 4 theme parks. Wow. One of them's a giant water park. Yes, please.
3: Yes, so good.
1: I think
3: good.
1: We could all do with that
3: right
1: now. That'd
3: be amazing. The Wizarding World as well.
0: Yes. Oh, it's so good.
3: Oh, you can experience a week of mind-blowing rides, shows, and attractions that will take your imagination places it's never been before.
1: Yeah, I'm just trying to think where my imagination hasn't yet.
3: A lot of places.
0: There's a lot of places, Will. Yeah. Trust me. And this place will unlock it all. Enter right now at hitsradio.co.uk and you could win a 7-night holiday for 4 people. This makes me all very jealous, by the way, including theme park tickets and an incredible stay at Universal Aventura Hotel. All the T's and C's are on our website.
3: Imagine the aircon.
0: Imagine the aircon. Oh. And you know what? The rides are so fast that the wind would just be blowing through your hair.
1: Yeah.
0: You wouldn't be sweating at all.
1: Oh, that's so true, actually. Top of a roller coaster is the coolest place to be.
0: The top aircon, yeah. Man. Oh, man. Well, it's far too hot to be doom scrolling this morning, but fear not. We'll get you up to date with everything going off on your timelines next.
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15: Tubes are not stopping now on the Victoria line at Brixton due to power failure, and no service either on the Bakerloo line from Paddington and Elephant and Castle due to fire alert at Oxford Circus. Severe delays as well on the District line between Earls Court and Upminster, and long queue still heading out of Canning Town on the A13. That remains blocked from this morning's accident at Prince Regent Lane, although it has reopened heading into town through Beckton. And queues anti-clockwise on the M25. Repair works have closed lane 4 just prior to junction 24 for Potter's Bar.
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0: Teddy swims the door on Hits Radio. It's going to be such a fun show today. It's Friday.
1: Oh, yeah.
0: If you're in the mood for a party, LGBTQ icon Jodie Harsh is going to be on this show after 7:30. And it's all about picky bits today. Diane Vickers will be here to rate our bits.
2: Love it.
1: Great.
0: Good times. Now, though, we've done all the scrolling for you this morning, and it's time for Match of the Gay.
2: That's right. It's time to spill the penalty on Match of the Gay.
1: Very good, James.
2: Thank you. It's only taken a week. The drama last night. Oh my God. Germany coupled up with Ecuador and lost. The game ended 2-1.
1: Mm. Wow.
2: A bitter pill for Germany to swallow.
0: Oh dear.
1: Golly.
2: Tomorrow night, England face Panama and our old girlies, Ghana, go up against Croatia. But the gayest thing to happen last night ever. Paris Hilton presented the match ball.
1: What? Wow. What do you mean presented the match
2: ball? That's the ball that they're playing with.
1: No, I know what a match ball is, James. But how did she present it?
2: How dare you speak to me like that?
0: I know what it is, James.
2: So she looked amazing. She was wearing like cute, I don't know, big heels and a nice dress,
1: right,
2: and stars. And she just like walked out. And she just put the ball down. It was very hot.
1: Was this your idea?
2: So hot. No.
1: Have they heard about this? Trump said, "There's this guy doing Match of the Gay. We need to."
0: Wow.
2: Anyway, but then Turkey gobbled the USA 3-2. Didn't
0: gobble,
2: do very
0: gobble.
2: Well.
1: Yeah.
2: Gobble, gobble, gobble.
1: Right, so it was the Hilton curse.
2: It was, yeah.
1: Yeah.
2: It wasn't great.
1: It's a big thing. It's a real thing.
0: Amazing. Yes, yay for football.
2: Yay for football. Happy football.
0: Happy
2: and
0: football.
2: Again, if you need my help with anything, Will, let me know.
1: Thanks, yeah. Just nuts and bolts of the beautiful game. Thank you.
0: Do you know what? It really makes sense after you just spell it out like that. It really does make sense.
2: Mm.
0: I love it. Thank you for your service.
2: I'm going to be on the BBC next week.
0: Okay. Amazing. King Charles and Queen Camilla have announced they will not be moving back into Buckingham Palace once the renovations are complete.
1: Oh no, Buck House.
0: I know, man.
1: Oh, that's a shame.
0: Why are they not doing this, man? Renovations finish next year. So sad.
1: Oh.
0: I always like to walk past and go, oh, there they
1: are.
0: Probably reading right now. Before bed or whatever.
2: I wonder what they're reading.
0: And now they're not even gonna be in there.
1: TV quick. That's their favourite. Oh, no, real. That's Life magazine.
0: That's Life.
1: They read that.
2: Mm. It's quite big, though, isn't it? I get it. I don't know if I'd want to live there. There's a lot of ghosts.
0: Yeah, too many ghosts.
2: I think they suit more of a kind of flat vibe.
0: Flat.
1: Eastbourne. You're from Eastbourne, James.
2: They would be great. They
1: would.
2: Love Eastbourne.
1: A nice sea view.
2: Oh, that would be perfect.
1: Lateral, at their age, lateral living, I think, is a smart move.
0: How dare you, mate. King Charles's hips don't lie, okay? And GTA 6 pre-orders went live yesterday.
2: Oh, my goodness.
0: It's been reported, and I can't believe this, 39 million copies have already been sold
1: in
0: of
1: a,
0: the game.
1: In a day.
0: 39 million.
1: Wow.
0: What?
1: I was doing a bit of digging into this, and their projected sales, their target sales for the whole of their first year is 40 million units. And they've done 39 million in a day before it's even launched.
0: That's insane.
1: Uh-oh.
0: Rockstar Games will have made over $3 billion in revenue already.
1: In 24 hours.
2: It's not even out for another 5 months.
1: We're in the wrong industry, guys.
2: Should
1: we launch a game?
0: I just can't even deal with this.
2: I really want to take off some time later this year, guys, so I can play it. Would that
0: be allowed? I mean, you've got 5 months to like get your holiday in.
2: Yeah, I'm gonna start booking that today.
1: Yeah, five months to get yourself sacked. And then you take
2: oh,
1: all
2: that
1: the time
2: should
1: you
2: be
1: want.
2: Easy.
1: Yeah.
0: Soft launch your sacking. Here's Harry Styles, American Girls on Hits Radio.

0: David Guetta, Bebe Rexha. I'm good on Hits Radio. Oh, it sounds so good during the heat wave. Mm. We've loved listening to it this week. If you didn't know, tomorrow is National Picky Bits Day, and we're celebrating today on the show the one and only Picky Bits ambassador, Diana Vickers, joins us very soon to talk all about it.
1: So excited.
0: Plus, today is the day someone's going to win £750,000. We'll tell you how it could be you next.
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17: The top stories this hour as London is braced for another baking day. The government's under pressure to show what it's doing to deal with extreme overheating. The Environmental Audit Committee says urgent action's needed to tackle what it calls a silent killer. A rare red warning's been extended till 9 tonight for London, the South East and Eastern England. Bus driver Nathan says this hot weather's caused some serious safety concerns.
18: You can't breathe. You go to a red light, you feel like you're dozing off because it's so hot. Not because you're tired or you haven't slept, but just because of the humidity. You've got so many lives in your hands. You want to be driving as safe as possible.
17: Well, a surge in mosquitoes is expected following the hot weather, according to a leading tropical diseases expert. Dr. Majiku Kristen from the London School of Hygiene and Tropical Medicine's warning changing climates could see more disease-carrying mosquitoes appearing here in the UK. She told us what you can do to stop them.
1: If you have a garden or even a balcony, check your plant pots. Make sure that there's no standing water in the sources or anywhere. If you have a watering can, again, empty it and turn it upside down. Because any small pool of standing water means a potential breeding site for mosquitoes. So you might be growing mosquitoes in your garden and you don't even know it.
17: The King and Queen have confirmed they'll never live in Buckingham Palace once a near £370 million renovation is complete. That's according to annual royal accounts just published, which show £5 million was spent on travel. Charles is the first monarch to reveal his tax bill. He paid nearly £13 million in 2025. That's £30 million since becoming king. The government's providing £2 million to help with the emergency response to two earthquakes in Venezuela. The death toll's risen to around 235, with at least 4,300 injured. And 100 firefighters have spent the night dealing with a major blaze at a department store in Peckham in southeast London. Crews were called to Rye Lane just before nine last night. They managed to bring the flames under control, but have stayed at the scene, damping down.
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17: Dry with long spells of hazy sunshine, very hot and humid again with thunderstorms tonight. Highs of 35 degrees. That's the latest. I'm Aileen O'Sullivan.
19: 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Just magnificent.
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0: Make me a winner. Good morning.
5: Good morning.
20: Good morning.
0: It's Friday, the 26th of June. It's just gone 7 a.m. and it's £750,000 day. Oof. Someone is going to win all of that money tonight, after lines close at 5 p.m. I mean, you'll be sitting here with your phone in hand, checking your banking app, seeing £750,000 in your account. What do you even do with that information?
5: It's just so much, and it's tax-free cash as well. That is all yours. I think you've got to take a year off, right?
0: Yeah.
5: Like, I've always fantasized about taking a year off and, like, doing the things that I've always wanted to do, but never had time. No, no, hey.
20: It's really interesting.
5: I love you guys, but, you know, like, you know, learn the piano.
0: Oh,
5: have one-on-one football coaching, you know?
20: It's not going to happen.
5: Learn a language.
20: The dream's over. If you were going to be a professional footballer, it would have happened like 10, 20 years ago.
5: I just want to have a year just to explore all of these things.
20: Probably like 35 years ago, Will.
5: Well, look, I think if you want to take a year off to do whatever the heck you want with all of that money, then text WIN to 63103. 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Enter at makemeawinner.co.uk, where you'll also find the rules for this network competition, or call 03434 236 852, and that call will be charged at the standard rate.
20: It's over 18s only and lines close at 5 p.m. today. Gemma is going to make a call after 5. If your phone lights up, answer and you've won £750,000.
0: This is amazing. 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Good luck. The Queen of Piggy Bits, Diana Vickers, is on the show next and she's about to rate our bits. How dare she?

0: Calvin Harris and John Newman, Blame on Hits Radio. Good morning.
1: Good morning.
0: Now today, we are forgetting about our sticky bits in this heat wave, and we've turned our attention to picky bits.
1: Nice flow. Really, that's nice. Great. That's why they pay the big bucks.
0: Mm-hmm. Mm. Loads of us are going to be outdoors this weekend with tinnies and snacks. So if that is you, listen up, because the queen of picky bits, Diana Vickers, is on the show to tell us how to do this right. Good morning!
2: Did I just get called the queen of picky bits?
1: That's you,
0: you are, Diana! You are.
2: Guys, I am obsessed with this title. It was not on my bingo card in my career, but I'm absolutely loving it.
3: You've got a little crown made of skewers and Serrano ham.
2: I'm going to eat it right up. Absolutely. Stunning.
1: No, we're absolutely obsessed with the song you've made, Kiki and Dee, Picky Bits.
2: Oh my God, I know, it's so silly. Honestly, we write these like silly little songs in my living room and we're absolutely howling. Then we put it out and honestly, the world has just absolutely gone mad for it.
0: Yeah. Well, firstly, if they've been living under a rock, anyone who's missed it, let's have a little blast of the song.

0: from there.
1: It's the way you say
2: vocals.
1: The way you say picnic is one of the most satisfying things in music.
0: Honestly, it's genius. Honestly, I'm not gonna lie. Some of my finest work.
3: If you can put a toothpick in it, you can bring it to my picnic.
4: So, honestly, what inspired this song? Tell us.
0: I don't know. It was, you know, a really hot summer's day, and we had a little bit of this and that in front of us. I thought, babe, I was like, this is like the nation's dish. The world needs to hear this. Like, this is what we all need. Yeah. And then, honestly, we did it. It flowed, and we were like, this
3: absolute song has
0: been born.
1: Exactly. They're going to be asking you 50 years, did you know you had a hit on your hands? Yes, you did.
4: Yes, you did.
0: I did. I smelt it in the air. I smelt it. Absolutely.
4: I love it.
0: Absolutely.
4: So, Diana, in the studio this morning, we have got, to be honest, way too much food. We've got a feast, and we want you to rate our bits. Okay.
0: Oh my god, I'm so jealous. What bits have you got?
1: Well, all the bits.
4: Firstly, we've got some chicken satay skewers.
0: Absolutely gorgeous. Mm-hmm. Is there some like peanut sauce with it?
3: There isn't.
1: No. Well, no. Dips are covered. We'll come on to dips.
4: Yeah, that's a separate category.
1: I was in charge of dips, but...
3: Yeah, okay, what have you got there then?
1: Well, hang on. So Fleur, why don't you finish with you? So you brought the chicken satay skewers.
4: I brought the chicken satay skewers. I also took the liberty of supplying mini scotch eggs.
0: Oh, I love a scotch egg. You've got protein in there. They're tasty. Mm. Very good. I love a scotch egg.
1: And it's fun because on the packet it says eat hot or cold.
3: Lovely.
1: So you live your own life. Perfect. Choose your own adventure.
0: Mm. Yeah, versatile. Yeah.
1: I was in charge of dips. And listen, I don't know if you know about this about me, Diana, but I am a dip man. And I love a posh dip. So I brought quite a few. I've got classic. I've got Labneh, kind of yogurty with like herbs and stuff in it. I've got some chunky ones. I've got chicken Caesar dip with real chicken in. It's very good.
0: Yes.
1: I've got a mezze dip. I've got a chicken tikka dip. I've got a salmon and dill dip.
3: You've really gone all out.
4: You need to add, Diana, you need to add chicken tikka dip in there.
1: Oh, my goodness.
0: Chicken tikka dip.
1: That's really good.
0: Chicken tikka dip. They have, like, chunks of chicken in it.
1: It does.
0: I'm mad for it.
1: And then I've got all the crisps. I've got prawn cocktail. I've got some truffle ones, posh ones. I've got some ham ones. Anyway, do you have a favourite? Go on, what's your favourite dip, then? Rate my dips.
0: Babe, that chicken tikka dip, honestly, it's like my sister just catches me, the stuff in my little face with it all the time. I eat that as a meal. With the pita chips. By the way. Absolutely, yeah. Lovely.
4: So for anyone who's thinking of putting together a pika bit spread, what do you think is the king item they need to have?
0: You know what? I'm going to go for the old classic. I love like a cocktail sausage. Mm. Like if you showed up to a picky bit and there was no sausages, I'd be like, where are the sausages? Do you know what I mean? Like you get everything else, everything's real fancy, but you just have to have that old like classic in there, I think.
3: That was actually my job, Diana, but I had I had an incident yesterday and then I couldn't make it to the shop to buy those picky bits.
0: What?
4: Yeah.
0: You didn't bring anything to the picnic?
1: He's brought nothing to the picnic.
3: No, I didn't. No. So does that? Am I allowed to still indulge in the picky bits, even if I didn't bring a picky bit to the picnic?
0: I mean, I think picky bits is all about sharing the love, isn't it? You know, so we can't. You know, we've got to include you, babe. That's what it's there for. Bring it.
1: Disappointed in that.
0: Yeah.
1: But never mind.
4: Oh dear. Well, Diana, do you know what? It's been a treat having the queen of picky bits on our show this morning.
0: Love it.
4: Give some love.
0: I'm gonna get my prosciutto crown on. Thank you.
3: Love you.
1: Thanks, guys.
4: Thank you. Man, everyone, enjoy National Picky Bits Day tomorrow. 0333 2020 800 is our number to get in touch today for a Friday shout out. Also, your opinions on our picky bits are welcome too. You know, you're welcome here. Here's Notorious B.I.G. More money, more problems. Turn it up in the sunshine.

0: Oh, what a tune for the sunshine. Notorious B.I.G. More money, more problems. LGBTQ legend Jodie Harsh joins us very soon to celebrate the end of Pride Month. She's officially closing the month. And she may even take on a camp edition of Useless. You never know. But this morning, we are celebrating the weekend and National Picky Bits Day, which is tomorrow. James, you've already had a cocktail sausage.
1: I have. It's great. Actually, it's pork and apple. Feeling good, guys.
2: Thanks to producer Problemato for bringing that in, because James failed.
1: I'm that person that doesn't bring anything to the picnic.
2: There has been quite a lot of chat about these picky bits, though. Jack's saying, talking of picky bits, have you tried the corn picnic eggs?
0: Yes.
2: Fleur and I were talking about these very items just earlier. They're very good.
0: Really good.
2: They're very addictive, though. You eat a whole pack in one go.
0: Lisa said, my daughter loves chicken nuggets, so whenever we do a nice picky bits dinner, I have to include chicken nuggets. It winds me up because all the food looks amazing and then the nuggets just ruin the aesthetic.
2: Oh. Oh, no, but I think it's fun, though, isn't it?
0: Yeah, you can't make nuggets look chic, though. Do you know what I mean?
1: I don't know. I like that. Fiona says, I can't stand picky bits.
2: What?
1: Sorry, Fiona, this is actually very controversial. I think you might rip the country apart here. The thought of everyone's fingers all over the food makes me ill. Oh. I know picky bits are a British staple, but I'm all right, thanks.
0: Oh, dear.
1: Wow, that's really...
0: Don't touch all the bits. Yeah, just touch the bit you're eating.
2: Give people gloves. Give people latex gloves. Everyone puts on one, a picky bit glove.
1: Well, that's what the toothpick's for, isn't it?
2: That's what the toothpick's for. You're absolutely right. Erin has said, we need a Picky Bits Taste of Love remix.
1: That would be great.
2: Come on, guys. Huge. We need to do it. Great shout, Erin.
0: We'll work on it. Keep the messages coming in. 0333 20 20 800, and stay right there. We have got a golden song on the way for the sunshine.
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9: Tubes are still not stopping on the Victoria line at Brixton due to power failure and severe delays as well on the Bakerloo line from that fire alert at Oxford Circus, as are on the District line between Earls Court and Upminster. Still queuing out of Canning Town on the A13. That remains blocked from this morning's accident just after Prince Regent Lane. And it's queuing now for over 3 miles anti-clockwise on the M25 following an accident which is now clear just after Junction 29 for Romford, as it is towards the repair works just prior to Junction 24 for Potters Bar. That's the latest. I'm Louisa Gale.
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0: Yes, K-pop Demon Hunters Golden on Hits Radio. Hope you're enjoying the sunshine. Make sure you pack your Factor 50. It's hot. It's hot out there. In case you didn't know, today is the last Friday of Pride Month. Don't stress, though. It's Pride every month of the year.
1: That's right, Fleur. Pride every day.
0: Every day. Mm. But James and I had to catch up recently with one of the most instrumental figures in the LGBTQ plus community. She's got a new book out, touching on all of her experiences growing up with the community from the early noughties to now. We're talking, of course, about the one and only Jodi Harsh. Your book, You Had to Be There, is out in paperback next week.
1: Yeah.
0: And we saw a review that said, this is camp, gossipy, and brilliantly shared with the reader.
1: Oh.
0: Yeah.
1: Did you write that?
2: I wrote that. Did
0: you? Sorry, it's your review.
2: Did you write all my different Amazon accounts?
0: For anyone who hasn't read it yet, what can we expect?
2: You can expect a journey through London clubland, starting when I'm 15, ending when I'm 25.
1: Whoa.
2: You can expect lots of really late nights there, quite often not even going to bed at all, and loads of different clubs that aren't there anymore.
0: Oh,
1: yeah,
2: loads of fun music, loads of fun names that you'll recognise. Nothing too gossipy about them, at least the ones that I'm still friends with. Joking. But yeah, look, just a jaunt around really fun places that don't exist anymore.
1: Which place do you think is the one you miss the most out of all the different venues that have now closed?
2: I'm going to say the London Astoria.
1: Yeah.
2: Yeah, which is now the Elizabeth Line tube station.
0: That's crazy.
1: I'm sad about this.
2: As you go down on the escalators, you're actually cutting right through the dance floor.
0: Oh my God,
1: I didn't know that. I mean, so brilliant. The pictures of Madonna doing Confessions.
0: I was there.
2: And I was watching it from the balcony. And honestly, you could feel the whole balcony shake. And I was thinking, quite a lot of people are going to lose their lives right now. But there's Madonna on stage. And this is brilliant.
1: Oh, my God.
0: What a way to go.
1: Honestly, I wish. How are you feeling about Pride Month?
2: I love Pride Month. I think it's more important now than it ever has been. It's a dark place out there.
1: Yeah.
2: Yeah, and I think to be as visible as possible as a member of the queer community is important. Queer people are literally losing rights.
1: Mm.
2: You know, globally, but here as well. And, you know, it's just important to sort of show up and support the cause. If you're an ally, it's important to support your queer friends. And we'll keep being visible and keep dancing through it, really.
1: This is it, too. And I think, like, we have such privilege that we can come on a radio station and we can talk about it and be our authentic selves. But there are so many people in the world and in the UK that can't do that.
2: You could get a flight just a few hours away and it's illegal to be gay. In 2026, isn't that bizarre to think about?
0: Yeah, it's crazy.
2: Yeah, but it's true. We have it all right in this country compared to a lot of other countries, for sure.
0: Wow. Yes. Jodi Harsh in the building. Very nice, isn't it?
3: Yeah, amazing. It's lovely message.
0: Mm-hmm. We've got more from Jodi Harsh soon. Dare we ask her about Madonna?
1: Yes!
0: I think we do.

0: Myself. I love that song. Justin Bieber, Love Yourself on Hits Radio. It is Friday morning. It's payday for loads of us. But if you want to up that payday to £750,000, your next chance to get in the Make Me A Winner draw is in around 20 minutes. Oof. Someone's going to win that money today.
1: The whole lot.
0: It could be
1: one
0: you.
1: One person.
0: It could be you. Oh. And the sun is out. What a perfect day to win that money. Good morning to Jess. She says, morning, guys. Why is it still so hot?
2: Yeah.
0: The heat wave was meant to be over by today.
2: They've extended it, mate.
1: They've extended it.
0: It's had an extension.
2: Yes. We're in season three now. It's so boiling. I didn't sleep at all. It was just so hot.
0: It's a lot, guys.
2: Unbelievable, isn't
0: it? It's a lot. But let's not complain, because we're going to complain when it rains and it's cold.
2: That's right.
0: Let's enjoy it while it's here. Now, you've already heard a bit of our catch-up with Jodie Harsh. We're wrapping Pride Month in style.
2: Yeah, Jodie is one of the most iconic queens in the UK. We had to ask her about her dealings with Madonna.
0: You mentioned Madonna a little earlier, and you recently hosted some Madonna album playbacks.
1: I did, yeah.
0: In London.
1: Yeah.
0: Her album is out very soon.
1: It's so good. Yes. The album is so good. It's Madonna back to her absolute top form. Not that she ever went away, but it's Confessions 2. That's a lot to live up to, right? Confessions 1 is, in my opinion, one of the best pop albums of all time. Dance albums. The music sounds absolutely amazing. She looks amazing. She also looks like she's having so much fun.
2: Mm. Yeah.
1: And that's the Madonna we love, right?
0: You said you share a lot of, like, celeb encounters in your book.
1: Mm.
0: Have you met Madonna?
1: I have, yeah, a bunch of times.
0: Gosh.
1: Yeah.
0: So are you, like, actual friends?
1: No. No. Like,
2: but you can say you're friends.
0: You can lie.
1: For your sake. It's Pride Month, yeah, I've met Madonna.
2: Well, she's probably on your Grindr right now. Is she not on your Grindr?
1: Can't open Grindr without her, like, messaging you. A com?
2: It's so annoying.
1: Into?
0: That's hilarious. That's amazing.
2: Honestly, the campaign is so big.
1: Madonna's hugely on Grindr.
0: Wow, who knew?
2: Who knew?
0: Get your app out and let's see if she's on there.
2: Okay.
1: Match with her.
0: Can you imagine working with Madonna? Can you imagine hosting her album? I mean, come on, man.
2: I can get bigger than that.
1: It could happen, though, for us. For us.
2: Do you think Madonna could come in?
1: Yes, of course she could. Taylor's been in.
2: That's right.
1: Madonna's blooming queuing up. She'll be lucky to get in.
2: Is she outside now?
1: Go and have a look, James.
2: Go and get her. She's probably at the bus stop. What's she doing?
0: Go and take her some piggy bits. It's all good. Now, we couldn't have Jodie Harsh here and not make her take on Useless. You can hear how that went next. And we've got a summer banger on the way from Sabrina Carpenter.
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16: He's heading out of Canning Town this morning on the A13. The carriageway remains blocked for investigation work at Prince Regent Lane. And he's going through Aldwych as the Strand underpass remains closed for repair works from Waterloo Bridge towards the Kingsway at Holborn. Length of delays anti-clockwise on the M25. An accident now closing three lanes inside the Holmesdale Tunnel. And he's in Harold Wood. A police incident has closed Gubbins Lane. And there's still severe delays on the Bakerloo line from that fire alert at Oxford Circus. The delays are 15 minutes on the Gatwick Express between Victoria and Brighton.
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0: Radio. So we're still tucking into our picky bits. James didn't bring anything to the feast.
1: No, but that's a good thing.
2: No.
0: You're annoying. He goes, oh, you know, it's a good thing I didn't bring anything. There's so much food, isn't there?
1: No, there's just loads of food. It's actually, I've done you a favour by not bringing any food in, because if I had more food, there'd be more food.
0: You're that guy.
1: Than we need.
0: So annoying.
2: Yeah, it doesn't work like that, James.
1: I think it does.
0: It doesn't work like that. Anyway, it's really hot everywhere, but some people are dealing with other types of weather.
2: Yeah, Hillary says it might be warm, but we've been experiencing thunder and lightning today.
0: No rain yet, though.
1: Very frightening. Stay safe out there, everyone.
0: Stay safe. It's that time of the day where we play Useless, and we had to put Jodie Harsh through her paces. Here she is playing a very special Pride edition of Useless. Is there anything that you're useless at in everyday life, Jodie?
3: Cooking.
0: Cooking?
3: I can't even make a salad.
0: What?
3: It's really embarrassing.
1: A salad?
3: I burn a salad.
1: No, you can't burn a salad.
0: Are you like Kendall Jenner trying to cut a cucumber?
3: Worse. I can't prepare food myself. Honestly, I can't. I do a lot of things, but preparing food is not one of them.
0: Okay, well, you won't have to cook anything for this. All right, let's give you the rules. If you go off topic, repeat an answer, pass, or get the question right, a time penalty of 10 seconds will be added to your time via James, the Losercator.
3: Okay. Right.
0: He has the final say.
1: Okay. Yeah. Although I feel like I have met my match with Jodie.
0: I think you might have, actually. You just need to answer these next 10 questions incorrectly.
1: Okay.
0: In the fastest time.
1: Okay.
0: And at the top of our loser board right now, we have Rebecca with a time of 34.2 seconds. Okay, you ready for this?
1: Yeah, I'm ready.
0: Your 10 questions start in 3, 2, 1. What's Madonna's new album called?
1: Secrets.
0: Sing the EastEnders theme.
1: Yeah, baby.
0: Is James Barr straight?
1: Yes.
0: Name a gay football player.
1: Madonna.
0: What does the G in LGBTQ stand for?
1: The G? Great.
0: What are Lady Gaga's fans called?
1: Little sods.
0: What vessel did Jane McDonald sing on?
1: A train.
0: Name a straight musician.
1: John Travolta.
0: Complete the TV show title, RuPaul's.
1: Running race.
0: What are my pronouns?
1: Don't/care.
0: Oh my god! Great answer!
1: Oh, that was so funny.
3: That was a lot of pressure.
1: Little sods. I think I'm having a recover from that word.
0: John Travolta, hilarious.
1: John Travolta. How do we fact check whether John Travolta is a straight musician?
0: Just amazing. Oh my gosh.
1: Can we get Oprah on the phone?
0: I'm so glad that I'm not the loser right now.
1: I don't even know what to do. Right, sing the EastEnders theme. You said, yeah, baby.
3: Yeah, baby.
1: That's not, I don't think that's the theme tune. I needed a theme tune that wasn't EastEnders, so.
0: Come on.
1: Who is Jam Maradona, by the way?
3: Oh, you said Madonna.
1: Madonna's not.
3: I was like, honestly, like,
1: it was
3: drawing blanks, and I was kind of like in a soft trance.
1: That's okay, baby. That's 2 time penalties.
3: I was in a blackout.
1: John Travolta is straight, I think.
3: Yeah, right. Okay. You're doing Pride Month. You want to make such an accusation? Okay. Allegedly, obviously, just for legal reasons.
1: Allegedly, okay. Yeah. Well, let's skip that time penalty. It's 2
3: allegedly,
1: time
3: allegedly, they are straight.
1: It's 2 time penalties, so your time is 52.2. It's okay. Now 1 minute. 12.2.
3: Not top of the leaderboard.
1: Not top of the leaderboard.
3: No.
0: Well, I, for one, was very entertained by the answers. Oh, good times. 1 minute 12, though.
2: Yeah. I mean, Rebecca, as always, straight on the messages. Not going to happen. Not going to happen here. Ha ha. So slow. Rebecca, chill out, but don't.
0: Chill out, man. We've got a very special Pride mix to get you in the party spirit coming after 9 a.m. You do not want to miss that. Also, after 8 a.m., we want to get you into SMK Live this weekend. Plus, someone will win £750,000 later today. We'll get you in the draw next.
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27: The top story is this hour. The Mayor of London's backing calls for the government to show what it's doing to tackle the silent killer of extreme overheating as a red rare weather warning is extended for the capital and parts of southern England. The Environmental Audit Committee is wondering whether the country's care homes, schools and prisons can cope. There have been calls for a maximum legal working temperature. Sir Sadiq Khan says it needs looking at.
28: London, like the rest of the country, is simply not ready for heat waves that are more frequent and that are more extreme. In 2022, because of the consequences of that heat wave, the impact on businesses, on transport, on the NHS, it cost us £1.5 billion.
27: We could see a surge in mosquitoes this week because of the hot weather, according to a London tropical diseases expert. Dr. Mojca Kristin from the London School of Hygiene and Tropical Medicine is also warning that types of mosquitoes which can carry dangerous illnesses could become more common in the UK because of the changing climate. She's given us some tips on how to avoid getting bitten.
0: Just bear in mind that the mosquitoes come out when it starts getting dark. So when the temperatures are slightly more pleasant, then they come out and we tend to sit outside. So also, if you're not too hot, wear long sleeves, but otherwise, repellent.
27: Despite hundreds of thousands of pounds being spent renovating Buckingham Palace, the King and Queen are never going to live there. Confirmations come in the royal accounts, which reveal Charles has paid £30 million in tax since becoming monarch in 2022. About 100 firefighters had spent the night tackling a large blaze at a department store in southeast London overnight. They were called to Rye Lane in Peckham just before 9 o'clock. They got the blaze under control but have remained on the scene overnight. An investigation into what caused it is underway. Heathrow's lowered its passenger forecast for 2026, warning earnings could shrink. Britain's busiest airport in West London expects between 80.1 and 84.5 million people to travel through its terminals, a 1.1% decline year on year. And London's Portobello Road has been named among the UK's most Instagrammable streets. It came second on a list after Bath's Royal Crescent.
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27: Dry with long spells of hazy sunshine, very hot and humid again with thunderstorms tonight. Highs of 35 degrees. That's the latest. I'm Aileen O'Sullivan.
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5: 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It's just gone 8 a.m. And today, your bank balance could be transformed to the tune of £750,000. 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
29: Yeah. And then suddenly seeing nearly £1 million just sitting there. 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
30: Yes, lines close at 5 p.m. today. And then if you get the call from Gemma Atkinson after five, just pick up your phone and you've won £750,000. And you'll get that money in your account tonight.
5: It's a serious amount of money. 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Text the word WIN to 63103. Good luck. Right, England play Panama tomorrow. So we're jumping on the predictions again. If you're on the school run right now, have a guess what animal is predicting the score today. We'll tell you after this.

0: Oh, what tune. Joel Corey and MNEK, Head and Heart on Hits Radio. Hope you're having a great Friday so far and keeping nice and cool. England take on Panama tomorrow in the World Cup. We've got right on the prediction bandwagon. Oh, yeah, we have. Bella the Pony predicted Croatia would win. She was wrong.
1: She was dead wrong, yeah. Mm-hmm.
0: Sudan the Rhino predicted Ghana would win.
1: Yeah.
0: He was wrong because nobody won.
1: Totally wrong.
2: And nobody trusts the Rhino.
1: That's what. Well, that is what my mum always told me.
2: Yeah.
1: Never trust a Rhino.
0: Never trust a Rhino. So for tomorrow night's game, we're going to cross over to Twycross Zoo again. On the line right now, we've got Mikey. Good morning, Mikey.
3: Good morning. How are you doing? You okay?
0: Good. How are you?
3: Yeah, I'm very well, thank you.
0: Okay. So tell us, what animal is predicting for us today?
3: So we've got a Sumatran tiger predicting tomorrow's game for us this morning.
2: A Sumatran tiger.
0: Oh.
1: Okay, this feels... Because I think rhinos and ponies... They're not famous for their predictive abilities, but I've heard pretty good things about Sumatran tigers when it comes to predictions. Is that right?
3: Absolutely, yeah. I mean, she knows the football as well, so hopefully she'll get the right score for us.
1: Who does she support?
2: Yeah.
3: Who does she support? She's a Hull City fan.
1: I was going to say, Hull City. Hull City Tigers. Nice. Yes, nice. Mate.
0: Nice.
2: What's her name?
0: Yeah, what's her name?
3: Her name's Jarlie.
2: Jarlie. And how are you going to put Jarlie to the test this morning? How's Jarlie? How is Jarlie going to predict the game?
3: So we've got two food options for her. We've got a nice cold watermelon that's been frozen overnight. And then we've also got some of her diet, which would be just calf, really. So we'll give her that. Mm. And then we're going to see which one she goes to determine whether or not England win or Panama win.
2: Okay. Oh. And brilliant. What you write, like, E or P on each meal? Like, how are you doing that?
3: Yeah, exactly that. Yeah. So we're suggesting that the watermelon is Panama and the calf leg is England.
1: Okay. Okay.
0: Exciting.
1: Good.
0: Okay.
1: Sounds pretty foolproof to me.
2: It does.
0: Mikey, head over to the tiger enclosure and we'll check in with you very soon.
3: Brilliant. See you shortly.
2: Obviously, be careful.
1: Shortly. Thanks, mate.
0: Thanks, Mikey. I mean, it's his job.
1: Yeah.
2: I just thought it was worth saying in case anyone thought it was, like, you know, chill.
0: Mind how you go. Right. So we're going to get into that prediction next. Here's Sam Fender, People Watching on Hits Radio.

0: watching. Woo. What lovely song for the sunshine.
1: It's got me going, that.
0: It's Hits Radio. Nice. Very nice. So we spoke to Mikey from Twycross Zoo, and they have a psychic tiger, Jar Lee, who is going to predict the outcome of the England v Panama game tomorrow night. Mm. That's coming up. The big cat ranger is prepping her for the result. Yeah. It's very exciting.
2: She needs to get into her chakras so that she can correctly predict this result. Yes.
1: She's burning some sage as we speak.
0: It's very exciting. But before that, after every England game, I've been doing a post-match review in what we like to call the rapparee.
1: Okay? It's very good.
2: It's sick.
1: I've become the rapparee.
0: So yeah, after every England game, I'm going to do a post-match review in the form of rap.
2: Mm. We've been getting a lot of messages, actually, that people want to hear it again. Obviously, you can check this out on Fleur's Instagram. Mm-hmm,
1: yeah, mm-hmm. It's all over the socials, blowing up. I'd describe it as viral, but hey, I'm no doctor.
2: Well, you are.
1: Yeah.
2: Doctor football.
1: What do you mean? That's someone else. But yeah, I think we should get it on, shouldn't we?
0: Yeah, if you missed the England v Ghana rappery, you're going to hear it right now. Woo!
3: Here she is, the rapparee of Hits Radio, heading to the penalty spot. But what will she come up with this time?
0: Black stars in my sky, three lions on my shirt. So for 96 minutes, yeah, my heart was getting hurt.

0: and take out the stars. Win some, lose some, we got the luck of the draw. But they can never hurt our pride. Lions ready to roar.
1: Yes.
2: Yes. Yes.
1: Goosebumps, hairs on back of neck, officially standing up.
0: Mate, we're ready to roar, you know.
1: So good.
0: We're ready to roar.
1: It's so good.
0: There's going to be a new one Monday after England v Panama. But who's going to win tomorrow?
1: It doesn't matter. It's the best thing about the World Cup is your raps.
0: Yeah. Well, big up Jarlee the Tiger at Twycross Zoo, who's going to tell us next. And in the next 30 minutes, you can win tickets to SMK Live this weekend. Stay right there.
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0: Goes from Wednesday's fire at Westbourne Park bus station. That is affecting traffic towards the northern roundabout at White City. And queues in Roehampton, as you're north on Roehampton Lane, an accident partially blocking a carriage at Medfield Street with queues back towards the A3. Queues anti-clockwise on the M25. A vehicle fire now closing two lanes between Junction 13 for Staines and the M3 at Junction 12 with queues back towards Heathrow. And some lengthy delays as well towards this morning's accidents, still closing a lane inside the Homesdale Tunnel.
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0: Taylor Swift, Cruel Summer on Hits Radio. I tell you what, it's a hot summer so far, isn't it? Happy Friday to you. There are some serious storms happening in some parts right now. Yeah. We're getting all the weather.
1: My mum's had to clear the drains on the roof of the kitchen because it was starting to leak.
0: Oh,
1: be careful up there, Lindy.
0: Careful out there.
2: The drains are on the roof. That's so confusing.
0: If you just joined us, then great timing because that's a whole other story. A tiger is about to predict the outcome of England v Panama tomorrow. Mikey, the big cat ranger, is on the line live from a tiger enclosure at Twycross Zoo. Mikey, explain once again how Charlie the tiger is going to predict the game.
3: So we've got a little bit of meat hanging up for England, and then we've got a frozen watermelon for Panama, and right. I'm going to let her out just now.
0: So meat for England, watermelon for Panama, and you're a tiger.
1: No, come on. It's an ice lolly. It's a frozen watermelon.
0: Mm. Which this you is prefer?
1: It's a tough call, this. Can we go either way?
0: Okay. Yeah. Well, we have a feed, and we can see Charlie the tiger right now.
1: There's somebody actually at the door. I'm just going to let them in, and I'll stand back.
2: Is it Dr. Football? I hope it's Dr. Football.
0: It's Dr. Football, isn't it?
4: There's a medical emergency. Dr. Football's here to mop any brows. They look a little bit damp. What are we dealing with?
2: Don't worry about us, Mikey. Dr. Football will be commentating.
4: It's another prediction. Okay. Yes. Okay. I see what's happening here. Right. I've got the feed up. Oh, now that is a beautiful looking... Forget three lions right now. It's all about one tiger. Charlie. By the way, if your legs turn to Charlie when England are playing, then you might be suffering from World Cup fever, and I will come and mop your brow. Now, I've heard she's a Hull City fan. She's a hull of a good-looking big cat. Step aside, Tony. The only tiger we're interested in is Charlie, and she is great. Okay. Now then. She has entered her enclosure. What a majestic creature. I can see a frozen watermelon on the floor, and there is something hanging from a tree. She's jumped straight up. She's gone for meat.
0: Yeah.
4: Charlie has gone for meat. England are going to win the match, according to Charlie.
0: Yes, Charlie.
4: Wow, she is a Sumatran tiger, and England will go Sumatran on to final. Yes. Come on.
0: Yes.
4: Wowzers in trousers. Okay.
2: Wowzers in trousers.
0: Mikey, thank you so much.
3: No problem. Thank you very much for coming to as well.
2: We're so excited. Give our love to Charlie.
3: Will do.
4: Thanks very much, Mikey. Let me know if you've got any medical issues. I will come round and help you out.
0: Okay. What a result, man. So England are going to win, according to Charlie. I trust Charlie. I don't know. There's something in the air. Stay right where you are, because coming up, we're giving you the chance to win your way in to see Jason Derulo, Black Eyed Peas, Clean Bandit, and loads more, all at the same festival this weekend. Okay, here we go. Getting us right in the mood for tomorrow's match. Come on, England! Here's Gala, Freed from Desire, on Hits Radio.

0: our need on Hits Radio. Big up Charlie the Tiger, who has predicted that England will win tomorrow against Panama.
1: Come on, England! 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
0: Okay, 100 Days of Summer continues, and all this week we've been giving away weekend Golden Circle tickets for SMK Live in Milton Keynes tomorrow and Sunday. Your weekend could be getting a huge upgrade.
1: Yeah, I mean, imagine this for an upgrade. Seeing Jason Derulo, Black Eyed Peas, Clean Bandit, Jax Jones, and loads more huge acts all live. It is the perfect summer gig. We want to get you in.
5: Yeah, and I've checked the listings. They are going to be streaming that massive England game when England thrash Panama tomorrow night on the big screen at a festival. Can you imagine the vibes?
0: Yeah. Oh, so good.
5: If you want to be there, you need to play Hits Radio, Give Me the Tickets, and say those words when Will reads out the song title of one of the artists on the lineup this weekend.
0: Yes, lines are now open. 0333 2020 800. 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Good luck.
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16: Severe delays on the Bakerloo line between Harrow and Wealdstone and Queen's Park, and no service down the Northern line between Archway and Millhill East and between Archway and High Barnet. Long queues heading out of Paddington, the A40 Westway still closed on Wednesday's fire at Westbourne Park bus station, and queues in Aldwych again as the Strand underpass remains closed towards Holborn. And you've got a 15-minute travel time heading anti-clockwise on the M25 from the M11 at Junction 27, causing an accident still closing lane in the Holmesdale Tunnel, with a vehicle fire closing two lanes and causing long queues just after Junction 13 for Staines.
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0: Rose and Bruno Mars on Hits Radio. It's hot. Get that factor 50. Although some people are in storms right now.
1: Yes, they are.
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0: 100 Days of Summer continues, and as part of it, all week we want to get you in to see Jason Derulo, Black Eyed Peas, Clean Bandit, Jack Jones, and loads more this weekend at SMK Live in Milton Keynes. These are Golden Circle tickets as well. Hottest seats in the house.
5: You'll be right up front, and this lineup is amazing. On the line right now, ready to play for our last pair of tickets this week, is Chelsea. Good morning, Chelsea.
6: Hi.
5: Hello. How are you? Have you survived this week in the heat? Are you doing all right?
6: Just about.
1: Just about. Struggling through.
5: It's sweaty out there.
0: Well, let's remind you of the rules of the game, Chelsea. We're going to give you an artist performing this weekend. Then we're going to read out song titles. And when you hear a song title that belongs to today's artist, you need to shout out, Hits Radio, give me the tickets. But if you shout on the wrong song or after the buzzer has gone off, you will lose the tickets. Does that make sense?
6: Yeah.
1: Okay, Chelsea. Well, today's artist is Jason Derulo. Okay? So when you hear the title of a Jason Derulo song, you just shout, Hits Radio, give me the tickets. Are you ready?
6: I think so, yes.
5: Good luck, Chelsea.
1: Here we go. What you doing? What you sitting on? What you say?
6: It's radio, give me the ticket.
5: Yes!
0: Yes!
5: Yes!
0: Yes!
5: Yes, Chelsea!
1: Well done,
0: Chelsea! Incredible, you're going to SMK Live this weekend, Golden Circle, for so many amazing artists.
6: I'm so happy.
1: Oh, it's going to be great.
6: Thank you so much.
5: Oh, that's so VIP, yeah.
0: Yes, it is. Who are you going to go with?
6: Can't wait. I'll probably take my friends with me.
0: Oh, wonderful.
6: I can't wait.
1: Oh, it's going to be brilliant.
0: Woo! Have a great time.
6: Thank you so much. Thank you so much.
1: No worries, Chelsea.
0: Welcome,
1: thanks,
0: Chelsea,
1: for playing.
6: Thank you.
0: Bye.
5: Thanks. Have a great weekend.
0: Oh, bless her. That's the last pair from us. But if you missed out, fear not. Your next chance to win is with Tom Green after 10. So keep listening. Let's get him on right now, shall we? It's Jason Derulo. This is amazing as a throwback.
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0: On Hits Radio. 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

0: Oh my goodness me. Imagine seeing that live in the Golden Circle. Big up Chelsea, who won tickets. She's going to be right there.
1: Love it.
0: So good. Who's ready to party?
1: Yes, please.
0: James has got an incredible Pride mix coming up for your Friday morning.
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1: The top story is this hour. London Ambulance Service says it's recorded its highest ever number of life-threatening emergencies as temperatures soar across the capital. They've told us on Wednesday they attended 642 Category 1 calls, the most serious. Well, as a red extreme heat warning for London and the southeast of England extends into a third day, the service is also urging those in the capital to look out for each other as they're dealing with more people fainting, struggling to breathe or experiencing heart problems. The Mayor of London, Sir Sadiq Khan, announced a new plan for London this week to tackle extreme temperatures.
2: All of us need to adapt. The fire service now has got to deal with not just putting out fires, but flash flooding, wildfires in London. We've also got to make sure when it comes to buying new trains, they're air-conditioned. When we buy new buses, they're air-conditioned. When it comes to buildings, we've got to make sure they're fit for a purpose.
1: The King and Queen have confirmed they'll never live in Buckingham Palace once a near £370 million renovation is complete. This is according to annual royal accounts published today, which show £5 million was also spent on travel. A surge in mosquitoes is expected following all this hot weather this week in London. This is according to a leading tropical diseases expert, Dr. Mojika Kristen from the London School of Hygiene and Tropical Medicine, warning climate change could see more disease-carrying mosquitoes appearing in the UK. She told us what we can do to stop more of them appearing.
22: If you have a garden or even a balcony, check your plant pots. Make sure that there's no standing water in the sources or anywhere. If you have a watering can, again, empty it and turn it upside down, because any small pool of standing water means a potential breeding site for mosquitoes. So you might be growing mosquitoes in your garden and they don't even know it.
1: 100 firefighters have spent the night dealing with a major blaze at a department store in Peckham in southeast London. They were called to Rye Lane just before nine last night. They brought the flames under control but remained at the scene overnight. And the conflict in the Middle East is getting the blame for a predicted decline in passenger numbers passing through Heathrow Airport. The hub in West London's lowered its forecast this year, warning it could see reduced earnings.
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1: Dry with long spells of hazy sunshine, very hot and humid again with thunderstorms tonight. Highs of 35 degrees. That's the latest. I'm Aileen O'Sullivan.
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0: Good morning.
27: Good morning.
1: Good morning.
0: It's Friday, the 26th of June. Sorry, I've gone back in time. It's just gone 9 a.m. and today is the day. Someone is going to win £750,000. And make sure you have your phone on loud once you've entered. Last week's winner, Dave, nearly missed it.
28: I know it was through in the kitchen. I was in the sitting room and it's quite a way through into the kitchen. I'm pleased I got there in time.
27: I'll tell you what, it's going to be even further between the living room and the kitchen in his new house.
29: That's right.
27: It's going to have 50 million rooms. With 750 grand in the bank, because you could do all that kind of stuff, can you? You could just buy yourself a new house. You could buy yourself a new garden. You can do whatever you want. So get involved and text WIN to 63103. It'll cost you £250 plus your standard network rate. You can enter at makemeawinner.co.uk. We'll also find the rules for this network competition. Or call 03434 236852. And that call be charged at the standard rate.
29: Yeah, it's over 18s only. Lines close at 5 p.m. today. And then if your phone lights up after 5 and it's Gemma Atkinson on the other end, she's going to put £750,000 in your bank account.
0: See, I think we're all struggling with this amount because it's so much money.
29: And you look at it in your bank account and just not understand it. It's so big.
0: Mm. Yeah, my brain would explode, I think. £750,000.
29: Wow.
0: That could be in your bank account tonight. Enter right now for your chance to win. Text the word WIN to 63103. Good luck. Okay. James Barr, you're on the ones and twos.
29: I'm ready, guys.
0: We're wrapping up Pride Month.
27: Oh,
0: it's Friday.
27: Yes, James.
29: It is Pride
0: Month. It's warm weather.
29: It's got hot out there. If you're at work right now, head to the photocopier, but make it a march. We are protesting. We are surviving. We are celebrating the LGBTQ plus peeps. Let's kick off the Pride Mix with Girls Aloud.
27: Yes, James.

0: on the ones and twos.
1: Wow.
0: The Pride mix to see out Pride Month, but Pride is every day.
2: That's
0: isn't
2: right,
0: it, James?
2: Blood is ally. Hi to Jason, who says, James, I must see you at London Pride. Pride never dies. Yeah, I will definitely. Well, we're all going, actually.
1: Yeah.
2: Apart from, you're not coming, are you, Will?
1: I've got an appointment. That sounds so bad. No,
2: shame.
1: I'll make an appearance. I'll be there.
2: You said you wanted to be gay a few weeks ago.
1: Well, yeah, I do.
0: You've got to try harder.
1: I'll be there, guys. Xavier says, shout outs to my girlies, Kit, Tristan and Luca, Doll. We're all having a gay guy music video night tonight. Can't wait.
0: Oh, those are the best nights. Becca says, Huns, that Girls Aloud song, we need that.
1: Yes. Oh, I see.
0: Often.
2: Yes. Long hot summer. That sounded so good.
1: It did sound good. I like the way they punctuated that message with actual clap emojis.
0: Actual clap emojis.
1: That is good.
2: Always, always.
1: Brilliant.
0: Okay, right now, we need to get Ally of the Century on Hits Radio. She's been bringing the heat wave to the UK this week. See when she lifted James mid-air on our socials now at Hits Radio UK. This is such a tune. Ah, Zara Larsson, Midnight Sun on Hits Radio.

0: Big tune in the Sunshine, and before that, Zara Larsson, Midnight Sun. Now, you need to get ready for another big summer movie.
1: Yes.
0: Supergirl is out in cinemas now. Now, here's a hack. Cinemas are air-conditioned.
1: Yes.
0: Okay? So get your bum on a seat and watch this amazing film.
2: Yeah, it does look so good. I'm going to be watching it this weekend. I can't wait. It's got House of Dragons' Millie Alcock in it, alongside Jason Momoa.
0: Oh, yeah.
2: Very much friend of the show. He plays Lobo. It just looks great. It's a great story. It's about a ruthless enemy hitting close to home, and Supergirl is fueled by revenge on an epic mission to save the universe.
1: And we're giving you the chance to enjoy some of the universe yourself. Not all of it, because there's so much. But we're going to give you a stargazing getaway to Cyprus, which will be so cool. So head to hitsradio.co.uk right now to enter and check out the trailer. The dog is amazing. Super dog obsessed.
0: Yeah. So brilliant. Cute.
1: I mean, I thought Jason Momoa was the highlight of this movie, but I think I might be leaning a super dog.
0: Supergirl. Get your friends right now and go and see the movie. It's out in cinemas now. Now stay right there. We've got a big tune for the Sunshine from Ray and a huge throwback from J-Lo.
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12: Queues heading out of Paddington this morning on the A40 Westway. It remains closed from Wednesday's fire at the bus station. That is affecting traffic towards the northern roundabout at White City. And queues again in Aldwych as the Strand underpass remains closed for repair works there to Waterloo Bridge and the Kingsway at Holborn. Slow anti-clockwise on the M25. Repair work still closing lane 1 in the Holmesdale Tunnel. And severe delays on the Bakerloo line between Harrow and Wealdstone and Queen's Park, with a waiting time now of up to 2 hours and 45 minutes to the passenger Eurotunnel service at Folkestone.
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0: what a song! Woo! J-Lo and Pitbull on the floor in the sunshine. Yeah. It's Hits Radio. It's Friday. We're bringing you straight up vibes. Now we have got some Eurovision news.
1: That's right.
0: Canada is now eligible to participate in Eurovision 2027.
1: Now I know what you guys are going to say. You're going to be like, what? First Australia, now Canada.
2: How yeah, where does it end?
1: They're not in Europe. They're not in Europe. Stop. You know, stop this happening, whatever. No, they are coming because they're now joined the EBU, which is the European Broadcasting Union, which is like a shared values broadcasting thing. So anyway, basically Canada's now eligible to join the Eurovision Song Contest.
2: Okay, do we think they're going to be good? What kind of entries are Canada going to be?
1: They've got Shawn Mendes, they've got Kylie Rae Jepsen.
0: They've got Justin
2: Bieber.
0: They've
2: got Justin the Bieber, Tron Bieber.
1: Brian Adams.
2: Brian Adams.
1: Alanis Morissette. I mean, Celine
2: Drake.
1: Dion.
2: Drake.
0: Shania Twain.
2: Drake.
1: The Weeknd.
0: Mate, Canada's got some serious talent, you know.
2: Oh my goodness, are Canada going to win the Eurovision Song Contest?
0: I think they might, you know.
1: That would be
2: they've
1: so
2: They've got
1: good.
2: Oh, the Goose.
1: Who?
2: They're going to enter the Goose.
0: Oh, the Goose.
1: Who's the Goose?
0: The Canada Goose.
1: Oh, God.
0: No,
1: I thought that was a nickname for like Brian Adams or something. You know, like Bruce Springsteen's the boss.
0: Good time.
1: Or the dad? What's he called? Is he the dad?
2: It's the boss. Dad.
0: He's the daddy.
1: He's the daddy, isn't he?
0: It's the daddy.
1: So the Goose. Bring on the Goose.
0: Bring on the Goose. Here's Taylor Swift's Opal Light on Hits Radio. Turn it up.

0: Wallen, and I had some help on Hits Radio. The weather, man, is hot. It's just a shame that we are not built for being out in the sun, man. Everything just crumbles
1: it
0: around
1: does.
0: Us, doesn't it?
1: It melts before our very eyes.
0: Shout out to you if you're stuck in a very hot office building right now, or you're working in a kitchen, or somewhere you really don't want to be, man.
1: If you're manning a grill,
0: we're feeling you. We'd much rather be in front of the fan and the TV.
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3: Yeah, sit down, chill out, have a nice cold drink. And at the top of our watch list this week is FX's The Bear, which returned to Disney Plus yesterday. All 8 episodes for its 5th and final season have dropped. It's a great show. It's won loads of awards. It's tense. It's exciting. Series 5 picks up after Carmi's shock decision to leave the restaurant industry behind, leaving Sydney, Richie and Sugar to keep that restaurant going on their own. It is hot in that kitchen.
4: Yeah, now under pressure with money problems and one last shot at earning a Michelin star, can the team pull together for one final service? If you love food, you love drama, if you love sugar, this show is for you. All 8 episodes are available right now.
0: Oh, it's one of my favourite shows ever. I'm so sad it's ending. 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On the way, we have got the perfect summer throwback for you. 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
17: A half an hour travel time as you'd anti-clockwise on the M25 following an accident in the Holmesdale Tunnel this morning. Repair works have closed the lane, which is causing queues back towards Junction 26 of Waltham Abbey, and queues heading out of Paddington as the A40 Westway remains closed between the Marylebone flyover and the Northern Roundabout at White City following Wednesday's fire at Westbourne Park bus station. Queues now in Romford on the London Road, that's because of works around Waterloo Road and the Ring Road, and a waiting time of 2 hours and 45 minutes for the passenger Eurotunnel service at Folkestone.
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0: what a throwback. Sugar Babes, Push the Button on Hits Radio. You know who the king of throwbacks is? Tommy G.
1: That's oh, right. He is as well.
0: He's got a whole hour of back-to-back throwbacks after us.
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1: Yeah. Tell you what, I'm addicted to Tommy G.
2: God, I knew it.
0: Our DJ Jazzy Jeff, summertime.
2: Summertime. Tommy G time.
1: Oh, gosh. Give me 4 months of that.
0: Oh, Justin Timberlake.
1: Yeah.
2: Like I love you.
1: Like I love you. Okay, well, that's too obvious. I don't need to say anything about that.
2: Are you sure?
1: Okay. Yeah.
0: Tom Green will be here after us this morning. Right, now let's get this tune on. Sienna Spyro, what a voice on Hits Radio.

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1: I know you moved on to someone new. Hope life is beautiful. 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
1: 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That's all from us this morning.
2: Oh.
3: It's been fun, guys, but thank you for listening. We'll be back on Sunday.
1: Yeah. Yes, we're back on Sunday, and next week we're doing something called Wimbledon. You're going to want to tune in to hear what that's all about.
0: You definitely will.
1: Diane Boswell and Vito Coppola join us on the show to chat about their new tour and Strictly Come Dancing. Oh, yeah. And we have Lewis Capaldi tickets up for grabs as part of our 100 Days of Summer. See you there.
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2: The top stories this hour. The boss of London Ambulance Service is warning us to drink responsibly, especially ahead of the England game tomorrow, and to avoid exercising outside as the UK continues to bake. A red extreme heat warning for London and the southeast of England has been extended into a third day. The record temperature for June was smashed on Thursday with a high of 36.7 degrees. Well, the Mayor of London unveiled a plan for tackling soaring temperatures in the capital this week. Sir Sadiq Khan says they are making decent progress.
16: We've installed more than 100 fountains across London. We've worked with restaurants and other businesses, so there are 4,000 places people can refill their waters. We work with great councils and developers to make sure the new buildings that are designed think about trees that are shady but windows that are big, heat pumps that provide heat in the winter but coolant in the summer.
2: The ambulance service also says it recorded its highest ever number of calls for life-threatening emergencies on Wednesday due to the heat. In other news, Buckingham Palace will not be the King's official residence, despite a £370 million refurbishment. That's according to the latest royal accounts, which also show Charles paid nearly £13 million in tax in 2025. Air passengers are being warned not to put vapes or power banks into their checked luggage this summer. The Civil Aviation Authority says lithium battery incidents are now happening on around two flights a week around the world. Heathrow has lowered its passenger forecast for 2026, warning earnings could shrink. Britain's busiest airport says it expects between 80.1 and 84.5 million people to travel through its terminals in West London. That's a 1.1% decline year on year. And this is the sort of thing you might expect to see in a movie. A van driver in Kent ended up playing a star role in helping armed police catch a suspect on the run.
23: Get back. Go. Cheers, buddy. Follow that police officer.
2: Spotted the officers in Margate struggling to keep up, so offered them a lift. His actions led to an arrest and a lot of appreciation from the police.
23: Cheers for your help.
24: No problem. I'm glad I could be at service.
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2: Dry with long spells of hazy sunshine, very hot and humid again with thunderstorms tonight. Highs of 35 degrees. That's the latest. I'm Aileen O'Sullivan.
25: Right, we've done enough. Let's finish off that week. It's Tom Green on Hits Radio, Daft Punk and Jay Kwan in the throwback hour. Starting now.

Keep looking at me. You're scared now, right? Don't feel me, baby. It's just us, man.

Magic on Hits Radio. Oh, hello, Friday. It's Tom Green, and well done on getting through a very, very hot week. It is Make Me a Winner Day, £750,000. And by the way, have you heard new music from Perry? I think it's very good stuff. She's back playing new stuff. And right, 60 Minutes in the Mix. It is called the Throwback Hour. We do it every single day. And what you said about this, Jaquan and Tipsy on Hits Radio now.

0: the first hour of this show is all about. Welcome to Friday and welcome to Hits Radio. It's Tom Green. Been a good old week for the Biebers, actually. You see Hailey Bieber becoming the new face of Skims, Kim Kardashian's company, and then Bieber posted on his Instagram. I bet they got paid more than £10 to do that, I would think. And it's the final throwback hour of the working week, so I've got a good one lined up, but I need you. For it to be excellent, I need you on it. 0333 2020 800. Roll call crew on a Friday. 0333 2020 800. Get involved. And while you do that, I've got to do this. One of my last chances to get you in.
1: 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Just magnificent.
2: 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Make me a
0: winner. And right, this is it for the final time on the day we hand it out. It is 750 grand winning day, and I've only got three chances to get you in, and this is one of them. No more rolling your eyes and saying, Tom, I'll do it later. No more putting it off. We need you now, because 750 grand is coming tax-free in your life in a few hours' time after 5 o'clock. So, do you know what? I'm not going to wang on about what you could spend it on, because you know it'd change your life. It's 750 grand, so this is how you get it. You text the word win to 63103. That is the word win to 63103. Those texts are 250 plus your standard network rate, or you go to our website makemeawinner.co.uk, where you find the rules for this network competition, or you give us a call 03 434 236 852, and call the charge at the standard rate. Over 18s only, but 5 p.m. today we will go again with another winner. And my goodness, I hope it's you that text right now, because I'm selfish and I want it to be one of my lovely listeners, which is you. Right, so win to 63103 right now for 750 grand. And right, stick about with us on the way. Calvin Harris and Mason, Princess Superstar, in the mix with Nico and Vins as well. It's
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0: on a Friday. Absolutely boiling out there. Calvin Harris in the mix, Mason, Princess, Superstar, and Perfect. And as mixes go, I think that was an okay one. I think that was all right. On 750 grand winning day, and today's the day we've talked about it all week. Supergirl is out in cinemas. It's got Millie Alcott from House of Dragon, got Jason Momoa in there. And this is very exciting because all the winning going on. SMK Live winning with me after 11, and also this. If you fancy a stargazing getaway to Cyprus with our friends at Supergirl, just head to our website right now, hitsradio.co.uk, and go see the film out in cinemas now. And right, Throwback Hour continues with DJ Jazzy Jeff, Summertime, on the way next, and Katy Perry.
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Sheeran and Castle on the Hill on Hits Radio. You can tell it's hot and you can tell it's a weekend because it's a busy old roll call. Hello to lovely Karen St. Tom. Pretty, please. Can you say a massive thank you to Dan, Jimmy and all the lads at Birchfield Plumbing and Heating last 2 weeks to fit me a brand new bathroom? Couldn't have done it without them. Yes, lads. Very good. Do you do aircon? Can you put aircon in every room of my house, please? Thank you very much. Right, last 5 minutes to go on the throwback out of the four. Winning your way into LMC Live this week at SMK, sorting you out.

0: Throwback Hour flew by, didn't it? It's back on the radio tomorrow with Sam Thompson, of course, for the weekend edition, and that is the one on Friday done. What should we do after 11? Well, the answer is absolutely loads. So my question is Eurovision going to become World Vision? Because a load of countries have been added today, so we'll talk about this. The science of when to go on holiday, and it's more often than you think, so that on the way. New music from The Script, and we could be getting you into a festival this weekend. If you are looking at the weather, if you are looking at the fact it should be Glastonbury weekend this weekend, and you want to go and see some live music, well, we could sort that out in the next half an hour. Also, it's Make Me a Winner Day, so I've got three chances to get you involved. One's done, one's next. 750 grand.
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16: the top stories this hour. Well, as London continues to swelter, the London Ambulance Service says it's recorded its highest ever number of calls for life-threatening emergencies. They told us on Wednesday they attended 642 Category 1 calls, the most serious. Well, as a red extreme heat warning for the capital and the southeast of England extends into a third day, the service is also urging those to look out for each other as they're dealing with more people fainting, struggling to breathe or experiencing heart problems. Mayor of London, Sir Sadiq Khan, announced a new plan for London this week to tackle extreme temperatures.
17: All of us need to adapt. The fire service now has got to deal with not just putting out fires, but flash flooding, wildfires in London. We've also got to make sure when it comes to buying new trains, they're air-conditioned. When we buy new buses, they're air-conditioned. When it comes to buildings, we've got to make sure they're fit for a purpose.
16: Despite renovation costs totalling almost £370 million, the King and Queen will not be moving into Buckingham Palace. This is according to the Royal Accounts published today, which also show Charles has paid £30 million in tax since becoming monarch. Investigations are continuing into what caused a huge blaze at a department store in southeast London last night. Around 100 firefighters were on the scene in Rye Lane in Peckham shortly before nine. About 50 people had already left the building before crews arrived. No one was hurt. The conflict in the Middle East is getting the blame for a predicted decline in passenger numbers passing through Heathrow Airport. The hub in West London's lowered its forecast for the year and is warning it could see reduced earnings. It's expecting 1.1% decline in the number of passengers travelling through its terminals compared to last year. And what you have done in this situation? Picture the scene. You're driving along in your van and you see armed police chasing a man who looks to be getting away. Well, this van driver in Kent pulled over to give an officer a lift down the road.
18: Keep going, keep going. Right, stop here on the right. Stop there. Don't move. Put your hands on your head.
16: The suspect was caught and everyone else was free to go about the rest of their day.
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16: Dry with long spells of hazy sunshine, very hot and humid again with thunderstorms tonight. Highs of 35 degrees. That's the latest. I'm Aileen O'Sullivan.
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0: 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It's Tom Green on Hits Radio, but we're not talking about Monday yet. Winning your way into SS.

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1: Oh, it's beautiful. 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
0: Yeah, yes it is.
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0: Well, baby, I went down and got it for you.

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0: And right then, we're almost there. A weekend incoming with a very busy Friday for you. It is Tom Green. How are you? Did you sleep all right last night? Yeah, excited for the England game on Saturday night, 10 p.m. Gotta go and book your tables at pubs. They're already getting filled up, apparently. So this is what we got. £750,000 in a few hours. That is, that's all for you. There you go. SMK Live winning as well, going to a festival this weekend. There's that. The people I feel bad for today are the people who have booked abroad, or as you now call them, destination weddings. Because this is chat I'll never get bored of. These are all the places that we are hotter than. We are hotter than Barbados. We are hotter than the Maldives. We are hotter than Jamaica. Can you imagine that? You've booked your dream destination wedding in the Caribbean, and you could have saved money and just gone to Thornton Cleveleys, because it's warmer in Thornton Cleveleys than there in St. Thomas in the Caribbean. It's absolutely mad. So as you can tell, it's going to be absolutely jam-packed today. And I thought I'd start with something new, not played this yet on Hits Radio. It's brand new from The Script. They're on tour at the moment. Let me know what you think of this. This is

0: Lush Life on Hits Radio. Hello, lovely Amy, saying, Tom, I absolutely love that new one from the script. Thanks for playing it. It's good, innit? It's called Man in the Arena. Saw them at Take That a couple of weeks ago. They're absolutely brilliant. Amy listening in Accrington right now. Thank you, Amy. And I've got one more chance to get you seeing Black Eyed Peas this weekend. That's on the way.
1: Whoa! Just magnificent.
2: 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Make me
0: a winner. But not quite yet, because we have to do this first. And not just a more winning we're doing. £750,000 today, right? The best part of £1 million transferred into your bank account at 5 o'clock this afternoon. What are you doing? Will you have at least mentally checked out of work at that point? Will you be going home? I don't know if your office or wherever you work's like Hits Radio Towers. No one's in. Everyone's staying at home. Well, £750,000 is what we will do after 5 o'clock today. Dave almost didn't pick up the call last week because he couldn't be bothered. Don't be like Dave, right? This is how you play. You text the word win to 63103 right now. 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Sound good? Sound like something that you could use? Stay there. Sunny Federa on the way. And new lovely Sienna Spyro, actually.
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12: You put in the miles, from shopping on Oxford Street to eating your way through Camden. 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

0: 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Have you heard about these today? We'll talk about this on the way. And a little snippet of new Charlie XCX on Hits Radio, but for the final time with me.
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0: Right, let's do this. So it's been happening all week and it is coming this weekend. How do you fancy seeing Jason Derulo, Black Eyed Peas, Clean Bandit, Jax Jones, and so many, many, many more? You'll be seeing them, but you'll be really seeing them because you're going to get weekend Golden Circle tickets for SMK Live. You'll be right at the front seeing all those amazing artists this weekend. If you want to play, call me now, 0333 202 800. That is my number. The final shot is now. 0333 202 800. Let's get your weekend plan sorted. All you got to do is play Hits Radio. Give me the tickets. Lines are open now for 2 minutes. That's all you got. So we'll close them at 11:34. Right? All the rules for this are at hitsradio.co.uk. So if you fancy it, 0333 202 800. Black Eyed Peas only festival set this year. I am jealous of you going, right? One more shot, 0333 202 800. Off you go. While you do that, I'm going to do this from lovely Sienna Spyro on Hits Radio.

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1: We're going to find out who's joining us there on the way before midday on Make Me Win a Winning Day as well. One more chance for that after 12 o'clock. It is Tom Green. So much. This is just so much going on. Right, so this is the chat. Are we going to get to the point here where Eurovision becomes World Vision? Basically, Canada's public broadcaster, CBC, has officially joined the European Broadcasting Union, which means they are now eligible to participate in Eurovision, and people think they will, joining in 2027. So that's the thing. And you know I'm a fan of Charlie XCX, so when I can play her, I will. She dropped a brand new tune today called Wink Wink. Do you want to hear it? Okay. What I've got to say here is, well done to producer Joe, who's worked on the show, because it's a Charlie XCX song. Can you imagine the editing he's had to do to get that on air today? It's not been easy, bless the little lamb. That's new Charlie XCX. Right.

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0: guys, because I think it's an absolute banger. Last 10 minutes of Friday morning Bieber and Beauty and Beat on Hits Radio. 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
0: Right, so this is the final time we are doing this on this show this week, SMK Live in Milton Keynes this weekend. You're seeing the likes of Black Eyed Peas, Clean Bandit, Jax Jones, Jason Derulo. Black Eyed Peas' only UK festival performance, which is very exciting. And not only that, Golden Circle tickets is what you're getting. So it's amazing access. All you got to do is play Hits Radio's Give Me the Tickets, but we need to go to a line at random today for the final one. Let's go to line 9. Who's that?
4: Hi, it's Kay.
0: Hello, Kay. Happy Friday.
4: Thank you.
0: Have you been surviving the heat, or has it been, frankly, too much?
4: It's been too much. I've been melting.
0: Have you broke glass for emergency aircon unit yet? Have you been to Curry's and done
4: not
0: it?
4: Yeah, no. I've got one more day, so it's going to get cooler tomorrow, I think. So, no, I've not done that. I've got my fan, so...
0: Perfect. It's going to be perfect weather, actually, for SMK Live this weekend. It's going to be glorious out there. You could be going a Golden Circle access. How does that sound?
4: Oh, that sounds fantastic.
0: So here's how it works. I'm going to give you an artist performing on the weekend and then call out song titles. When you hear the song title by that artist, you shout, Hits Radio, Give Me the Tickets. Does that make sense?
4: Yeah, that makes sense perfectly.
0: Today's artist is Black Eyed Peas. So here we go. When you hear the Black Eyed Peas song, Hits Radio, Give Me the Tickets. Pull It. Jump It. Pump It.
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0: She's got the ticket! There you go. That was nice and easy, wasn't it, Kay?
4: Oh, it was, yeah. I wasn't sure, though.
0: You absolutely smashed that. You'll be joining us at SMK Live this weekend in Milton Keynes Golden Circle Access.
4: Brilliant. That's fantastic. Thank you.
0: Not bad, eh? Hattie's got another chance after me today. And this is Black Eyed Peas and Pump It on Hits Radio. You're a winner, Kay.
4: Thank you.

0: really love this now. And I agree, it's great. New Taylor Swift, I Knew It, I Knew You on Hits Radio. Well done, Kay, off to SMK Live this weekend. Seen loads of live music on Us. Enjoy it. And listen, Mal Smith on the way after 12 o'clock. Who, to be fair, if you're into your live music, going on tour, you go see him live. It is My Mess, My Heart, My Live Show, which is across the UK this November. I'm going to be there. It's going to be brilliant venues. And all the tickets are allowed.com. If you fancy it, my final chance to get you involved with Make Me A Winner's next. And, ooh, talking new music, Harry Styles. It's
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0: The top stories this hour. Two men aged 18 and 19 have died after a multi-vehicle car crash in East London. Three others have been taken to hospital, including a 16-year-old boy who we're told is in a life-threatening condition. It happened on the A13 in Newham just after 8 last night. Three men aged 18, 19 and 23 have been arrested on suspicion of causing death by dangerous driving and failing to stop. In other news, the boss of London Ambulance Service is warning those in the capital to drink responsibly, especially ahead of the England game tomorrow, and to avoid exercising outside as the capital continues to bake. A red extreme heat warning for London and the South East has been extended into a third day. The Mayor of London unveiled a plan for tackling soaring temperatures just this week and says they are making decent progress.
1: We've installed more than 100 fountains across London. We've worked with restaurants and other businesses, so there are 4,000 places people can refill their waters. We work with great councils and developers to make sure the new buildings that are designed. Think about trees that are shady, but windows that are big.
0: Despite a near £370 million refit, the King and Queen will never live at Buckingham Palace. That's confirmed in royal accounts, which also state the core funding of the monarchy will jump to £100 million a year by 2027 and 28. A magistrate who was part of a major crime ring dealing heroin and cocaine across London has been jailed for 7 years. 59-year-old Purshottam Dhillon, who sat at courts in Ealing, Feltham and Uxbridge, had drugs and cash stored at his home in Hounslow. Prosecutors say he gave an air of respectability to gang boss Hardeep Thind by allowing his West London home to be used as an operational base. Thind was given 12 years. And the draw has been made for this year's Wimbledon. Among the highlights in the first round in Southwest London, Brit Jack Draper takes on the sixth seed and former semi-finalist Taylor Fritz. And in the women's draw, seven-time champion Serena Williams will play Australia's Maya Joint as the 44-year-old makes her return to the championships, which get underway on Monday.
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0: Dry with long spells of hazy sunshine, very hot and humid again with thunderstorms tonight, highs of 35 degrees. That's the latest. I'm Aileen O'Sullivan.
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25: 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One last shot with me on Make Me a Winner. That on the way. And Mal Smith and BB Rex.

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0: Right then, you could be getting into that lovely weekend at £750,000 better off. My final chance on the way in 5 minutes. It is Tom Green on Hits Radio, and lines are now open for my weekend starts here because 0333 2020 800. Why have you clocked off at 10 past 12? I mean, at Hits Radio Towers, I feel like people clocked off on Wednesday this week. No one's been in. So too hot to work. Gonna work from home. 0333 2020 800. We do this every Friday. My weekend starts here because is. Just finish off that sentence. Get your WhatsApps in. Get your calls in. We've got people calling already. Let's go to a call now. I think this is Si, show regular. Si, my weekend starts here because, what's going on?
2: Homemade traitors.
0: Homemade traitors? What does that mean? What do you mean, Si?
2: So we did the traitors experience in London in January.
0: Yeah.
2: And then we had the idea to do it ourselves, so... Since then, we've been planning it. Caught a load of missions. Yeah. We've had to postpone it once.
0: Because Claudia Winkleman pulled out, clearly.
2: Yeah. The mother-in-law had a heart attack.
0: Oh, that's slightly more serious. I shouldn't have joked. I shouldn't have joked, Si. I'm so sorry. I've done a silly thing there. Is she okay?
2: Yeah, she's fine. She's up for it tomorrow now.
0: Goodness. Oh, she's going to be there tomorrow?
2: Yeah.
0: Brilliant. Homemade traitor, Si, this weekend. That is a good My Weekend Starts Here Because. Thank you.
2: No worries.
0: Have a good one, pal. And send love to your mother or mother-in-law.
2: Thank you.
0: Cheers, pal. Right, this is Phoebe Rexha. New stuff and new religion on Hits Radio.

0: Brandy and Monica. And the boy is mine on Hits Radio. And hello to lovely Ange. Tom, my weekend starts here because it's my birthday on Sunday. Angie, imagine going into that birthday with the best part of £1 million.
1: Just magnificent.
2: Hits Radio. Make
0: me a winner. Because that is what we could be making into your reality, Angie, because £750,000 has to be won later this afternoon. We have spent all week talking about it, all week getting ready for 5 o'clock today. Don't be like Dave, who almost didn't pick up the call.
3: And the phone went off and I could hear him chuntering away to himself because he had to go and pick the phone up. So he'd be glad he picked the phone up. Now,
0: I bet you were, Dave, because that phone call got you £750,000. So where are you going to be at 5 o'clock? In the pub? At home? From work? Because that's when the call will happen. And that's when, hopefully, you could get £750,000. So for the final time this week with me, text the word WIN to 63103, right? That is WIN to 63103. 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And calls are charged at the standard rate, over 18s only, 5pm on Friday, which is today. Someone will get £750,000, right? So in a few hours' time, be by your phone. WIN to 63103, yeah? This is it. WIN to 63103. Best of luck, pals. Friday afternoons here, Sabrina Carpenter on the way, and Joe, End of Beginnings, next.
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2: Squishmallow squad, get us underway. Oh, strong header from Maui. Straight to Boyle on the wing. Here comes Gordon. It's a goal!
3: The Squishmallow squad are now in Happy Meal. Some fun, some food. It's all inside this Happy Meal.
4: Until the 3rd of August from 11 a.m. Includes one pre-selected book or toy. Squishmallows range comprises toys only. While stocks last. Fair or drink policy.

you're a big fan of the Shrek films, right? Like I am. I've got some very exciting news for you on the way next. Naughty Boy and Running. It's Hits Radio. Do you know what? It's Friday. Should we just keep, let's just keep going today. Let's just get the bangers on. Let's get you finishing work for the week. Maroon 5 on the way. After this, from Stranger Things fame, this is Joe and End of Beginning.

0: 25 to 1 on Friday afternoon, Maroon 5 and This Love on Hits Radio. The winning continues all day today because it is Make Me a Winner Day, 750 grand at 5 o'clock. And Hattie on After Me. Hits
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0: Getting you into that festival this weekend in Milton Keynes, SMK Live. I will keep highlighting this point because it is very exciting. Black Eyed Peas' only festival performance in the UK. I know it was rammed for us earlier, so Hattie's got another chance after one. And I don't want to be the bearer of bad news on a Friday, but KP Crisps aren't making crisps anymore. I know, I'm sorry. Hold the front page, stop the press. KP Crisps are no more. I thought they'd already stopped making crisps. I know, it's fine, but that's happened today. So that's quite big news. Also, there is going to be a Shrek spin-off. It is coming to theatres June 30th, 2028. It's called Donkey. Eddie Murphy's going to be in it, and it serves as the origin story of Donkey. Did we need an origin story? I suppose we probably did. So that. And also, this is quite exciting, Sky's buying ITV. I don't really know what this means for Love Island and stuff, but yeah, Sky will, as of, I think, later today, own ITV. Mad stuff. Right, before I'm done and Hattie takes over, Zara Larsson on the way, and Ella Langley's next.
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0: and Take You Dancing on Hits Radio. And what a joyous week. We've survived the heat. Enjoy the weather this weekend. It is getting a little bit better. Enjoy SMK Live if you are going. And I'll catch you Monday for Wimbledon starting. Enjoy the England game on Saturday night as well. Right, Hattie's on the way next, starting with Olivia Dean, of course.
1: 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From the chicken nacho ranch sub to the salted caramel brownie cookie, summer tastes good.
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21: The top stories this hour. Two teenagers have died in a car crash on the A13 in Newham. The 18 and 19-year-old men were pronounced dead at the scene. Our senior reporter Claire Bode has more.
22: Emergency services were called to the carriageway around 8.15 last night. As well as the two deaths, three other people were also taken to hospital, including a 16-year-old boy with life-threatening injuries. Three men have since been arrested on suspicion of causing death by dangerous driving and failing to stop. The Met is warning people not to share images of the crash on social media and to contact police with any information.
21: London's mayor says he's working to get more support for bus drivers to help them cope with the hot weather.
23: It is not acceptable for any bus driver to work in those conditions, and I've been quite clear to these private bus companies through TfL Every bus that leaves the garage must have air conditioning that's working. Every coolant system must be working.
21: Sir Sadiq Khan's also encouraging any London bus driver to get in touch with their employer or union if they have concerns about their conditions. Earlier this week, footage went viral of a driver in the capital directly addressing the mayor, asking him what the temperature in his office was, claiming it was more than 36 degrees in his cab. The King and Queen will never live at Buckingham Palace, despite a near £370 million refit. Newly released royal accounts also show £5 million was spent on travel, and King Charles's tax bill last year was nearly £13 million. The UK government sending £2 million to Venezuela to help with the emergency response to the double earthquake there. More than 50,000 people are missing, at least 235 confirmed dead in the capital, Caracas. Seismologist at University College London, Dr. Stephen Hicks, says there will be aftershocks.
0: We will see probably hundreds of felt aftershocks in the coming weeks to months. Many of those will not be as strong as the two big earthquakes that we've had so far.
21: And the conflict in the Middle East is getting the blame for a predicted decline in passenger numbers passing through Heathrow Airport. It's lowered its forecast for the year.
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21: Hot, humid and hazy sunshine for London this afternoon. Maybe some thunderstorms tonight. Highs of 35. That's the latest. I'm Kat Wright.
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26: 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And all the details on how you could be winning £750,000 today.

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0: The weekend is upon us. It's just around the corner. And you know what happens when the weekend is really close? We give away loads of money. If you haven't yet entered, this afternoon's Make Me a Winner for £750,000. Keep listening because I've got all the details on the way. That's not all that you can win this afternoon. How do you fancy getting yourself to SMK Live this weekend? The lineup is just incredible. Black Eyed Peas, Clean Bandit, Jason Derulo, you could be there. This is one of your final chances to get those tickets and be there having the best weekend ever. Keep listening. We'll do that very shortly. And a throwback from The Killers. But first, some Taylor Swift. Come and say hello this afternoon. Let me know what's happening for you. 033 2020 800 on WhatsApp.

0: Throwbacks like that just sound absolutely massive in the sunshine, don't they? It's the Saturdays and Flo Rida with Higher. So, have you got your number entered yet?
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0: winner. So today, £750,000 will definitely be paid out. 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Last week's winner, Dave, has some top advice if you're deciding whether or not to enter.
3: 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I thought it'll never happen, but it did. Just do it.
0: 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On the way in the next 15, a throwback from Shaggy and an absolute belter of a summer tune from Calvin Harris and Jazzy.
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0: On Hits Radio, it's Hattie with you. Now, have you seen this elderly lady doing the rounds on socials today, this video, after she appeared on the news talking about the heat wave?
1: I like it to be steady at around about 23. It's hot enough for me.
0: Mm.
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0: No, none of us need or want that, do we? Well done for surviving, getting through it best you can. Teddy Swims on the way after this. Calvin Harris and Jazzy with Satisfy.

0: You're listening to Hits Radio with Teddy Swims and Lose Control. And there is a massive film that is now out in cinemas. Maybe you've already seen the trailer of Supergirl or seen the billboards up around and about. And let's not forget, if you're struggling in this heat thinking, oh, I wish I had an aircon at home, well, just go to the cinema. For, like, the price of a cinema ticket, you can be entertained with this brilliant film and get aircon included. Well, Supergirl stars House of Dragons' Millie Alcock. She's a fantastic actor, alongside Jason Momoa as Lobo in this film. And basically, when a ruthless enemy hits close to home, Supergirl is fueled by revenge. She's on an epic mission to save the universe. I have no doubt she's going to save the universe. We are giving you the chance to enjoy some of the universe yourself. Get a load of this. A stargazing getaway to Cyprus. Wow, that sounds dreamy, doesn't it? 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Then grab your mates, your partner, whoever you think is going to enjoy the film Supergirl, and go and see it in cinemas over the weekend. On the way, in the next 15, we'll get on some Miles Smith and we'll do Sienna Spyro before 2 o'clock on Hits Radio.
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Miley Cyrus, A Midnight Sky on the Hits Radio. So if you were listening to Hits Radio Breakfast with Fleur East, Will and James this morning, you will have heard they were celebrating National Picky Bits Day, which is tomorrow. But they thought that, obviously, the fact that they're here on a Friday, they were deciding that they just were going to snack the whole way through the show. I wish they'd have left some leftovers. That would have been kind of them. They didn't think about that, did they? Well, they're back on Monday, and as part of Hits Radio's 100 Days of Summer, the winning continues. I mean, so far, there have been some incredible gigs that you've been winning your way into, including Harry Styles, and now you could be getting yourself tickets to see Lewis Capaldi all next week. So make sure you're listening to Hits Radio Breakfast from 6 a.m. Monday morning right now at Sienna Spyro.

0: Jax Jones, Elle Henderson, Friday on Hits Radio. You could be winning yourself £750,000 this afternoon, like 3 hours' time, just over. We'll be closing the lines if you want to get your number entered. Keep listening or just head over to makemeawinner.co.uk right now. The online entry, all the T's and C's are there. Now, in just a few weeks, we are going to be getting a new Prime Minister. You'll have heard it in the news this week. But have you ever thought, I could give that a go? Maybe when you're with your friends and you think, oh, how hard can it actually be? I mean, I certainly wouldn't want to do it. But there is a new game, right, that has been released called Number 10, The Full Confidence, where you basically can give being Prime Minister a go, like not in real life, thank goodness, but you're given different scenarios, different options where you can decide what you would do in that situation and see how long you last as Prime Minister. Although I kind of think it's like sitting the theory test, you know, instead of running the country. Though if my theory test was anything to go by, probably not a good idea. I think I'm not even going to bother playing the game, to be honest. On the way in the next 15, a summer throwback from Nelly and some Alex Warren as well.
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15: The top stories this hour. A fatal crash on the A13 in Newham has left two young men dead. The 18 and 19-year-olds were pronounced dead at the scene. Our senior reporter Claire Bode has more.
16: Emergency services were called to the eastbound carriageway around 8.15 last night. There have been some reports that a passing family pulled passengers out from the wreckage. Officers have now arrested three men on suspicion of causing death by dangerous driving and failing to stop. The Met say it's aware footage of the crash has already been shared on social media and are warning about the impact of sharing the footage on the family of those affected.
15: Police want to hear from any witnesses. The death toll from the two back-to-back earthquakes in Venezuela has risen to almost 600. More than 50,000 people are missing in Caracas. Dr. Stephen Hicks is a seismologist at University College London.
17: Because it's occurred at a shallow depth, close to a capital city, and these sort of geological effects have contributed to this strong shaking. It is really, you know, a big disaster. And also because Venezuela is not so economically developed, that means that people are not so well prepared, the builders aren't so well prepared.
15: Three men have denied killing a filmmaking student during a brawl on Primrose Hill. 21-year-old Finbar Sullivan was fatally stabbed on the evening of April the 7th. Three men in their 20s are accused of his murder and manslaughter and appeared at the Old Bailey via video link from prison. London Ambulance Service says it's recorded its highest ever number of life-threatening emergencies as temperatures soar across the capital. They're asking Londoners to look out for each other and themselves as they're called to more people who are fainting, struggling to breathe or experiencing heart problems in the heat. Meanwhile, specialist teams searching for a missing teenager in a lake near Leicester say they've recovered a body. And the draw has been made for this year's Wimbledon. Among the highlights in the first round in southwest London, Brit Jack Draper takes on the sixth seed and former semi-finalist Taylor Fritz. And in the women's draw, seven-time champion Serena Williams will play Australia's Maya Joint as the 44-year-old makes her return to the championships.
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15: Hot, humid and hazy sunshine for London this afternoon. Maybe some thunderstorms tonight. Highs of 35. That's the latest. I'm Kat Wright.
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0: And right now it's Hattie with you. A summer throwback from Nelly on the way and some Alex Warren. And how you could be winning £750,000 this afternoon.

0: Run It Back with Justin Bieber and Sorry on Hits Radio. 0333 2020 800 on WhatsApp. Come and say hello. Find me a voice note. How is Friday afternoon treating you? Hopefully you're not melting currently. Hello to Sophia, who's been in touch saying the beer garden is calling my name, Hattie. Yeah, I think a lot of people can relate to that. Gracie as well, the dog walker. She said, I haven't got my steps in this week with the doggos. I've been nipping in to check on them and play with them indoors. Yeah, making sure they've got their fresh water and their treats, but keeping them out the sun. And we got a voice note from Hayley as well.
1: Olivia, good luck with your prom tonight. I hope you have an amazing time. Well done for your exams. You've done brilliantly. We're so, so proud of you. Love Mum, Ella Rose and all the family.
0: Oh, that is adorable, isn't it? Prom day. I bet she looks gorgeous as well. K-pop Demon Hunters on after Taylor Swift.

0: what the throwbacks are all about on Hits Radio. And as part of 100 Days of Summer, we are giving you the chance to win big. And today is no different.
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0: Make me a winner. 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Last week's winner, Dave, at this point last week, wondered what he was doing. Like, he'd have entered, but had no idea what was about to happen for him. But he could not believe it when he got that call.
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0: 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You must be over 18. And we'll close the lines. 5 o'clock today. The clock is ticking. So if you haven't entered and you've been thinking, I'll get round to it eventually. No, do it right now before you miss your chance. £750,000 is at stake here. Paid straight into your account. All you need to do is pick up the phone, right? 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Answer it. You'll have a great chat with Gemma. You'll be in utter shock. 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On the way in the next 15. We'll get on the brand new one from John Newman, which I cannot get enough of, and a throwback from The Wanted as well.
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0: What are you up to this weekend? Well, you could be seeing Jason Derulo, Black Eyed Peas, Clean Bandit, Jax Jones, and so many more. And right now, you could be winning a pair of weekend Golden Circle tickets for SMK Live in Milton Keynes. This means you can be right up at the front seeing all these incredible artists that you've maybe never seen before. This is your chance to catch them live this weekend. All you need to do to win is play Give Me the Tickets. 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Lines are now open. You have to be over 18 and someone is going to be picked at random. You've got 2 minutes from now. All the rules, if you want to check them out, are at hitsradio.co.uk. That is 0333 2020 800. Give me a call right now and you could be playing very shortly.

0: The Wanted. Glad you came at Hits Radio at Throwback. So this weekend is going to be a little bit cooler than it has been this week, thankfully. I mean, the UK has been scorchio. Like, you know when you take something out the oven or take a chip out the air, chips out the air fryer, nuggets or whatever, you think, you eat it too soon, even though you know it's hot. You stick it to the top of your mouth and then you get a blister on the roof of your mouth. It's so painful. That's how it's felt all this week. It's just been blistering, isn't it? Well, the UK has been hotter than a lot of places this week. Cape Town. In South Africa, the Maldives, Hawaii, all these wedding destinations that you could like only dream of going to. It costs like thousands of pounds to get to these amazing places. Well, it's got nothing on Stoke-on-Trent this week. Imagine those wedding photos on the beach at Skegness giving Jamaica a run for her money. I'm here for it. On the way in the next 15. We'll get on a bit of Ray as well as some Bruno Mars.
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0: 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Jason Derulo, Black Eyed Peas, Clean Bandit, Jax Jones, and loads more incredible acts. These Golden Circle tickets are the first at the front access for the whole weekend. That means, basically, you get the best view. All you need to do is play Hits Radio, Give Me the Tickets. Let's pick someone at random. On the line, who's there?
4: Oh, wow. My name is Sam. I'm from Preston.
0: Hello, Sam. I've said, that's an interesting name. Oh, wow. I'm just going to refer to you as that from now on instead. Is that okay, Sam?
4: That'll do. If I see Jason Derulo, I'm more than happy with it. Oh, wow.
0: Okay, right. Listen, oh, wow. Here are the rules. We're going to give you an artist performing this weekend and then the song titles. Some of them are going to be right, some of them are going to be wrong. When you hear the song title that belongs to that artist, you need to shout Hits Radio, Give Me the Tickets. Have you been listening this week? You know how the competition works?
4: I do, yes.
0: Okay, do you want to give me a practice run of what you need to say when you hear the correct song title?
4: Hits Radio, Give Me the Tickets.
0: That's it. Oh, wow. I reckon you can do it. Are you ready?
4: Yes, my name's stuck now, isn't it?
0: Your artist is Basement Jack, Sam. Here we go. The song titles are Juliet, Shakespeare, Delta, Romeo.
4: Hits Radio, Give Me the Tickets.
0: Oh, wow. You're going to SMK Live this weekend.
4: Oh, wow. Oh, my God, this is amazing. Oh, yes.
0: You're going to have a brilliant time.
4: I'm so excited. I'm going to take my daughter, and I had no idea what the answer was. I just guessed that. So,
0: well, that is good news. What's your daughter's name?
4: Sophie.
0: Oh, you and Sophie are going to have a brilliant time. Get your things sorted because it's happening tomorrow. You've not got time to, you know, get down there and get it all ready, you know?
4: I know. Wow, she's home in half an hour. We're both getting ready together. I might set off now. So this is amazing news. Thank you so much.
0: Get in the car and tell her to catch you up.
4: Yes.
0: A massive well done to, oh, wow, she's going to SMK Live with her daughter this weekend. And if you missed out, there is another chance for you to win with Gemma and Mike this afternoon from 4. Let's do it. Can you imagine seeing this in a field with the sun beating down on your neck? It's Basement Jackson, Romeo on Hits.

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0: And I think it's fair to say, you know you've made it when you get made into like a figurine or a doll that is like being sold all around the world. Well, Olivia Rodrigo is now officially a Fortnite Lego figurine. And she looks fierce. She looks great as a teensy-wincy teeny Lego figure. She is now joining the likes of The Rock, Drake, Jeff Goldblum and the Queen. I mean, she's a very good company there, isn't she? On the way after 3 o'clock, if you want to be getting your number in the draw for £750,000, that really is a rhetorical question because of course you do. Why wouldn't you? Everything you need to know about how that could be in your bank account in like just over 2 hours' time. I cannot stress it enough. In 2 hours and 4 minutes, we'll be closing the lines. So you need to hurry up. I'll tell you everything you need to know, as well as getting on the throwback from Katy Perry and Snoop Dogg that's going to sound ace in the sunshine.
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17: The top stories this hour. The heat wave is continuing to break records. Temperatures have reached 37 degrees in West Suffolk. That's the third day the record for the UK's hottest ever June day has been broken. Meanwhile, London's mayor says he's working to get more support for bus drivers to help them cope with the hot weather.
18: It is not acceptable for any bus driver to work in those conditions. And I've been quite clear to these private bus companies through TfL, every bus that leaves a garage must have air conditioning that's working. Every coolant system must be working.
17: Sir Sadiq Khan's also encouraging people to get in touch with their employer or a union if they have concerns about their conditions. Earlier this week, footage went viral of a driver in the capital directly addressing the mayor, asking him what temperature his office was, claiming it was over 36 degrees in his cab. Two teenagers have died in a car crash on the A13 in Newham. The 18 and 19-year-old men were pronounced dead at the scene. Our senior reporter Claire Bode has more.
19: Emergency services were called to the carriageway around 8:15 last night. As well as the two deaths, three other people were also taken to hospital, including a 16-year-old boy with life-threatening injuries. Three men have since been arrested on suspicion of causing death by dangerous driving and failing to stop. The Met is warning people not to share images of the crash on social media and to contact police with any information.
17: The UK government is sending £2 million to Venezuela to help with the emergency response to the double earthquake there. Almost 600 people are now confirmed dead and more than 50,000 missing in the capital, Caracas. A magistrate who was part of a major crime ring dealing heroin and cocaine across London has been jailed for 7 years. 59-year-old Pershaton Dillon, who sat at courts in Ealing, Feltham and Uxbridge, had drugs and cash stored at his home in Hounslow. Gang boss Hardeep Thind was given 12 years. And seven-time champion Serena Williams will make her highly anticipated comeback at Wimbledon next week against Australian Maya Joint in the first round.
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17: Hot, humid and hazy sunshine for London this afternoon. Maybe some thunderstorms tonight. Highs of 35. That's the latest. I'm Kat Wright.
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20: And right now it's Hattie with you. Throwback from Katy Perry and Snoop Dogg on the way, and some Sonny Federa. Also, how you could be winning £750,000 in a couple of hours.

Spencer Boone for your Friday afternoon on Hits Radio. So have you seen this, right? To celebrate I'm a Celebrity, Get Me Out of Here, their 25th anniversary, which is kind of mad. How has it been on the telly for 25 years? Well, there's apparently a Canadian spin-off that is going to be launched, and it's being dubbed as like the most brutal show version that they've ever done, right? It's going to feature a whole new host of celebrities. Of course, Anton Dekker are going to be on hosting duties. But according to some news sources, they're going to be camping in a valley that's home to 8 grizzly bears. What? This is scary. Although it does kind of make out that like the health and safety regulations won't be in place. I mean, of course they are. I can hardly see like Colleen Nolan legging it around the camp being chased by a massive 15-foot bear. Can you? It's not going to happen. Rihanna on after this from Harry Styles on Hits Radio.

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2: 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Make me a
0: winner. I tell you what else we're doing all summer long, giving you the chance to win life-changing money. And today, £750,000 is ready to be paid out. What are you waiting for? Like, think about how this would transform your life. I know that seems like a really, like, big thing to think about. So let's just think about how it would transform your summer, right? Maybe you want to get the garden done. You need to knock down the garden shed, get a new one. 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You could get one of those like L-shaped sofas. 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Once we close the lines at 5 p.m. today, it's just a couple of hours. In fact, less now, isn't it? It's like just over 90 minutes to go until we close the lines. Gemma could be calling you. Pick up the phone. £750,000, all yours in your account straight away. For your chance to win this money, text WIN to 63103 right now. On the way in the next 15. Taylor Swift's new tune from the Toy Story soundtrack, and we'll do some Alex Warren as well.
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Flo Rida and Sia with Wild Ones on Hits Radio. Well, next week, you could be winning your way in to see Lewis Capaldi as part of Hits Radio's 100 Days of Summer. Make sure you've got Flurries, Will and James on Hits Radio Breakfast Monday morning from 6. And a big weekend of sport with the World Cup continuing. England playing Panama tomorrow night. Maybe you've already got your World Cup party sorted. And if you haven't reserved the table at your local, this is a reminder to do that right now. Otherwise, you're going to be annoyed when you turn up and somebody else is sat there. Whatever you're up to this weekend, make sure we are your go-to all summer long. Hits Radio. You can get us on your smart speaker just by asking it to play Hits Radio. Dead easy. And then Sunday from 4 p.m, make sure you've got Sam Thompson on, because he's going to be here counting down the biggest hits of the week, the tunes that you've been downloading, the ones that have been trending. Find out if Taylor Swift can make it another week at number one with this brand new one.

0: Ed Sheeran and Sapphire on Hits Radio, where we are counting the minutes, the seconds until we close the lines in Make Me a Winner. And you know it's Make Me a Winner time when everyone's in a good mood. In fact, two of the people who work on the Make Me a Winner team just brought in ice creams to Hits Radio, so I'm very happy about that. So make sure you're getting your number in the draw. Imagine all the ice creams you could buy with £750,000. We will close the lines at 5 p.m. today. I make that like an hour and 22 minutes, all right? So you need to act sharpish. If you haven't yet done it, makemeawinner.co.uk is where you need to head. And the Tartan Army have really been the talk of the World Cup, haven't they? Causing chaos, but like in the most brilliant way possible. So many good memes and just general clips doing the rounds at the moment. But here's what's happened when an American news reporter interviewed some diehard Scottish fans. And hearing an American say, "No Scotland, no party," I mean, it's quite something.
1: No Scotland, no party.
0: It's just one of the chants that is happening at the moment. I mean, only at the World Cup would you see legendary stuff like that. On the way in the next 15, we'll get on a Hits Radio throwback from Blue, as well as a brand new one from Sienna Spyro.
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From Blue, it's Flyby, and whatever you're up to this summer, make sure we are your number one, because we're getting on the biggest hits and biggest throwbacks. 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And Sienna Spyro is back with new music and her tour that's happening at the end of this year into next year is completely sold out. I feel like I gave you ample warning. If you weren't able to get tickets, hopefully she'll release some more dates at some point. This is her latest single. So beautiful. 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

0: Radio Throwback goes my last one today. I'm Hattie, and that is me, done and dusted. I'll be back Sunday evening from 10 p.m. winding things down. But stay where you are, because Gemma and Mike are on the way from 4, and they've got another chance for you to win your way into SMK Live this weekend. And I think after what happened earlier, our winner Sam, who we are now only ever going to refer to her by the name Oh Wow, because she just kept saying it.
1: Oh Wow. Oh Wow. Oh, wow. Wow.
0: She was absolutely made up. She's going to be taking her daughter. It'll be an absolutely belting weekend seeing Jason Derulo, Black Eyed Peas and loads more. 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And of course, there was £750,000 up for grabs. Gemma and Mike have all the details after the latest news at 4. Have a lush weekend. 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
1: The top stories this hour. The record for the UK's highest June temperature has been broken for a third day in a row. It's reached 37 Celsius in West Suffolk. Meanwhile, London's mayor is promising more support for bus drivers to help them deal with the heat wave. It comes after one driver went viral this week, directly addressing Sir Sadiq Khan while passengers helped pour water on his head.
21: Sadiq Khan, what temperature is your office? My office is 35 degrees.
1: The mayor says they shouldn't be working if it's that bad.
22: I want to say directly to bus drivers, if your cabin is too hot, if the conditions are oppressive, please do not take your bus out. Please stop your bus if you're out and about. I've said to TfL to suspend any bus performance indicators.
1: His comments are being welcomed by the Unite Union. Meanwhile, the sentencing of a firearms gang has had to be adjourned because the court's dock was too hot. Harrow Crown Court in North London has only recently been refurbished, including air conditioning. The six men, who include the killer of police officer Sharon Beshenivsky, will now be sentenced for a firearms conspiracy in October. Three men have denied killing a filmmaking student during a brawl on Primrose Hill. 21-year-old Finbar Sullivan was fatally stabbed in April. Three men in their 20s are accused of his murder and manslaughter and appeared at the Old Bailey via video link from prison. The death toll from the two back-to-back earthquakes in Venezuela has risen to almost 600. More than 50,000 people are missing in the capital, Caracas. Seismologist at UCL, Dr. Stephen Hicks, says there will be aftershocks.
23: We will see probably hundreds of felt aftershocks in the coming weeks to months. Many of those will not be as strong as the two big earthquakes that we've had so far.
1: And the draw has been made for this year's Wimbledon. Among the highlights in the first round in southwest London, Brit Jack Draper takes on the sixth seed and former semi-finalist Taylor Fritz. In the women's draw, seven-time champion Serena Williams will play Australia's Maya Joint as she makes her return to the championships.
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1: Another dry, warm night. Any showers clearing in the morning to leave it sunny and highs for London of 33. That's the latest. I'm Kat Wright.
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0: Fleury's here. 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
1: Right, here we go then. It's Gemma and Mike. We are live from the sauna. We've got 750,000 to be won on the show after five. And here's Olivia Dean.

0: put your leg down, Gemma.
1: It's down. I'm back on the floor.
0: Right. It is Hits Radio, and it is Gemma Atkinson and me, Mike Toolan, and welcome to the stickiest day of the year. It's cooking, isn't it, today?
1: It's pungent everywhere today.
0: Oh, no, that's just in here. I'm sorry about that.
1: It's very smelly in here, isn't
0: yeah,
1: it?
0: Yeah, I'm sorry about that. One of you guys, well, it's a pungent payday, because one of you guys is going to end up sweating even more when between 5 and 6 you get a phone call from our Gemma here telling you that you've won $750,000.
1: It's a lot of cash, isn't it?
0: A lot of money.
1: We've
0: had
1: some great, great winners in June. So whoever it is today, I've got everything crossed that they're going to be very well deserving of the cash.
0: And I hope they're a screamer.
1: Yeah.
0: You know, one of these people who just scream and really go for it. Not one of those go, oh, thanks, Gem, $750,000.
1: Yeah, yeah, okay, cheers.
0: Cheers, bye.
1: It's all about the sun, though, today, isn't it? Obviously, because most of you will be hot, sweaty, and a big mess by now. I mean, we all are sat in here, even though it's air con. And on Friday, we always do the Friday song, don't we? So we want to do it again, but this heatwave weekend, what is it you're doing? Are you going to a sports hall? Are you going to watch the football? Are you working? Are you celebrating an anniversary, a birthday? I've got to take my little lad swimming, his first swimming lesson on Sunday. I'm going to be roasting.
0: I take it you're going in the pool.
1: Yeah, I have to.
0: Of course you are.
1: For the first 6 lessons, I have to go in with him because Gorka's away this weekend.
0: Oh, dancing. He was like dancing with other women.
1: Signing him up. Yeah. I'll go in the water with him. I was like, nice one. And then the weekend he starts. I'm not here, Gemma.
0: Anyway, this is not about you.
1: Anyway, so 0333 20 20 800. As always, just WhatsApp us your weekend plans on 0333 20 20 800, and we will pop it into our Friday song and play it out later.
0: Rose and Bruno Mars on Hits Radio.

0: Justin Bieber and Daisies on Hits Radio with Gem and Mike. So 0333 20 20 800 on the WhatsApp, please. Send us your weekend shout-outs and we'll cram them into our AI-generated masterpiece. Like Gemma said, it's not. If you have a birthday or anniversary or a stag do, maybe you're on a hen do or a bottomless brunch, or maybe there's someone you know just deserves a bit of recognition, maybe playing golf this weekend, maybe just chilling out in the back garden, maybe setting up a paddling pool. Let's get immortalised in song. 0333 20 20 800. Your weekend plans, please.
1: What are you doing this weekend, Tools?
0: That's private.
1: Oh. Whoa!
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1: Make me a winner. Today is the day. It's the afternoon. Someone wins £750,000. Last week's winner, it was Dave, and he has some advice if you're deciding whether or not to enter.
4: I've been in it from day one. I thought it'll never happen, but it did. Just do it.
1: Just do it. It's a famous sports brand that say that as well, isn't
0: Nike.
1: It?
0: Nike.
1: All £750,000 could be yours before the day is done. For your chance to bag this payday bonus, get your phone out and enter right now.
0: 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That is WIN to 63103. It's so easy to do that, isn't it? 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If you want, calls charge at standard rate. Over 18s only. You have not got long. The lines close at 5 o'clock.
1: Yeah, and I cannot wait to speak to someone. I love doing this call because we're literally changing lives every single Friday. So, for your chance for it to be you this Friday, text the word WIN and send it to 63103. Good luck!
0: Right, on the way, they're currently supporting Take That across Europe. We've got the brand new song from The Script and we have Great Friday Tune. Calvin Harris and Dua Lipa coming up.
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20: We have emergency drainage repairs affecting the anticlockwise M25, Enfield to Potters Bar, Junction 25-24. At a standstill on the southbound M40 highway from Junction 4, there's been an accident. A building fire at Leighton has blocked Lee Bridge Road. At Dartford, a closure at the main Dartford Road because of an accident. And at Paddington, leaving London, A40 Westway is closed for repair work. There's severe delays for the tube on the district line between Edgware Road and Wimbledon. And there's no Elizabeth line between Heathrow Terminals 1, 2 and 3 and Heathrow Terminal 5.
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0: Brian Michelle on Hits Radio, Get a Superstar. I have known you for many years, Gemma.
1: Too many.
0: Well, I think it is too many now. I think we need to. I think we need to see other people. Yeah. We were just having a chat there. Can I just? I'll tell everyone. Gemma is fed up with the hot weather. You see, I think there's
1: not the hot weather entirely.
0: No, go on.
1: I love the sunshine. I love the vitamin D. It's great for you. It goes good for my mood. I love it. It's the sticky, no breeze heat that I do not like, yeah, unless I'm in somewhere hot where I can jump in a pool, I can be in an aircon room, and you have 24/7 room service and it's all inclusive. When you have to function in it, I don't like it. It's been hard today. It's sweaty. It's, yeah, not nice.
0: No, I do get that, but you can't complain though.
1: You love it, don't you?
0: Well, I do. Honestly, the sun, we only get about, you and I live in Manchester, we only get about 4 days of sunshine a year. The rest of the time, it's just horizontal rain. It's like being in a cloud, isn't it?
1: Yeah.
0: So I'm not going to start moaning about it now.
1: No.
0: No,
1: the
0: look,
1: heat,
0: you are.
1: Yes, just not too much. No, I like it warm.
0: But not this warm.
1: But not this warm.
0: You're like someone who wins the lottery, but then complains about the weight of the suitcase that like you carry the money
1: carry
0: home.
1: It.
0: Do you know what I mean? Come on, just be a bit
1: so
0: grateful.
1: So I'm a heat wave humbug.
0: You're a heat wave humbug. And I am a sunny delight.
1: Oh, you're just annoying delight.
0: Oh. Hey, this is new from the script.

0: 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Relaxing by Lake Garda with a nice Peroni. It's Gemma and Mike on Hits Radio. We normally do our Friday song at about 10 to 5, but today we're going to do it at 20 past 5. Why? Because we're crazy and unpredictable, Gemma.
1: We are. We like the danger.
0: Oh, we're the danger. Wait. Who knows what we'll do next? No, because we're doing this now.
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1: drab it. Yes, we're giving away some more tickets. If you got the weekend free, we may have a solution. How do you fancy spending the weekend? With Jason Derulo, Black Eyed Peas, Clean Bandit, Jax Jones and many, many more. We have got a pair of weekend Golden Circle tickets for SMK Live. You will be right at the front, front and centre, seeing all the amazing artists this weekend. All you need to do to win the tickets is play Give Me the Tickets.
0: Yeah, we're going to give you an artist who's performing this weekend, and then we'll call out a whole lot of song titles, and when you hear the song title that belongs to the artist, you need to shout out Hits Radio, Give Me the Tickets. 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Lines are open for a couple of minutes, 2 minutes from now until 4:39. 0333 20 20 800. 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You've got 2 minutes to get your call in if you want these tickets for the weekend, Golden Circle tickets. 0333 20 20 800. 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
4: Grange repairs continue on the anti-clockwise M25, Enfield to Potters Bar, junction 25-24. Further on the anti-clockwise, there's also been an accident at Leatherhead, junction 9. A big queue continues on the southbound M40 at High Wycombe, junction 4, had a collision earlier. Also at Dartford, the main Dartford Road, blocked by an accident. At Paddington, out of town, a closure of the A40 Westway for repairs. Severe delays on the tube for the District Line between Edgware Road and Wimbledon. No trains on the Elizabeth Line between Heathrow Terminals 1, 2 and 3 and Heathrow Terminal 5.
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1: Alex Warren on Hits Radio. 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
5: 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On the line now, ready to play, is Megan. Hey, Megan.
6: Hello.
1: Hi, Megan, you okay?
6: Yeah, I'm good, thank you.
1: Good, good. How have you been coping in the heat today? Are you a heatwave humbug like myself, or a sunny delight like Tools?
6: Oh, no, I'm definitely a humbug. It's not nice.
5: Oh, not you as well, Megan.
1: Too much.
6: Yeah.
5: Oh, what have you been doing over the heatwave? Have you enjoyed any of it?
6: I have, but I've been staying in the cool, trying to chill out.
5: Yeah, nice. Yeah, yeah.
1: Best cool. thing to do.
5: Yeah.
1: And if you won these tickets, Megan, who would you take with you this weekend?
6: I would take one of my best friends.
1: Sounds good. Well, you know the rules. All you need to do is shout Hits Radio, give me the tickets. We're going to give you an artist who's performing at the weekend and that call out their song titles. When you hear the song title that belongs to them, because a few of them don't belong to them, when you hear the one that does, shout out Hits Radio, give me the tickets, and they are yours. And your artist is Clean Bandit. So you're feeling all right with that, Megan, yeah?
6: I'm feeling a little confident.
1: Good, I like it. Okay, well, I will give you your first track. Melody.
5: Harmony.
1: Rhapsody.
5: Symphony.
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5: You are off this weekend to see Jason Derulo, Black Eyed Peas, Clean Bandit, Jack Jones, loads more, and you have got Golden Circle tickets. Will be right at the front. Megan, congratulations.
6: Oh my God, I'm shaking. Thank you so much.
5: Oh, wow.
1: You're welcome. Enjoy it.
5: Enjoy it, enjoy it, enjoy it. And your final chance to win for everyone else is with Niall Gray on Hits Radio tonight, just after us at 7 o'clock. And this is Zara Larsson, Clean Bandit, Symphony on Hits Radio. I've been here.

0: Joe Geary on Hits Radio. End of beginning. It's Gemma and Mike. Our Friday song coming up at 5:20 this afternoon. If you've messaged us with your weekend plans, stay listening. You could have made it into the song. Before Joe, we played you Clean Bandit, Zara Larsson. Clean Bandit performing at SMK Live across the weekend. And well done to Megan for winning those tickets. Right now, this is your final chance to enter Make Me a Winner for £750,000. 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It's so easy. Even if you've left it to the very, very last minute, we could still make you the winner, so make sure you're in the draw.
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19: The top stories this hour. The heat wave is continuing to break records. The UK's June heat record's been broken for a third day in a row, with 37.1 Celsius recorded in Cavendish in Suffolk. The heat's continuing to cause issues, though, with London Ambulance Service saying it's recorded its highest ever number of life-threatening emergencies. And Harrow Crown Court's had to adjourn a sentencing because the dock was too hot. Meanwhile, London's mayor is working to get more support for bus drivers to help them cope with the hot weather.
20: It is not acceptable for any bus driver to work in those conditions. And I've been quite clear to these private bus companies through TfL, every bus that leaves the garage must have air conditioning that's working. Every coolant system must be working.
19: Sir Sadiq Khan's also encouraging any London bus drivers to get in touch with their employer or a union if they have concerns about their conditions. Earlier this week, footage went viral of a driver in the capital directly addressing the mayor, asking him what the temperature in his office was, claiming it was over 35 degrees in his cab. In other news, two young men have died and a teenager has been left with life-threatening injuries after a crash in East London. Emergency services responded to reports of a pile-up on the A13 at Newham last night. Three men have been arrested on suspicion of causing death by dangerous driving and failing to stop. Network Rail says it's completed a complex recovery and repair operation following a fatal train crash between two London-bound services near Bedford. Driver Sean Burton died and 162 people were injured last Friday. Rail lines in the area are due to reopen on Monday. It's understood Harvey Nichols is up for sale. The luxury department store on Knightsbridge has been owned by Hong Kong billionaire Sir Dixon Poon for 35 years. And at Wimbledon, if Bromley's Emma Raducanu wins her race to be fit for the first round starting on Monday, we now know she'll face Croatia's Antonia Rusic. Fellow Londoner Harriet Dart will take on Latvia's Yelena Ostapenko.
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19: Another dry, warm night. Any showers clearing in the morning to leave it sunny and highs for London of 33. That's the latest. I'm Kat Wright.
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23: Just gone 5 o'clock. The lines are now closed on Make Me a Winner. Someone will win the cash very soon. This is Sabrina Carpenter.

0: Swiss Whims with The Door on Hits Radio. It's Gemma Atkinson and Mike Toulon. 10 past 5. Let's do this. The story of my
1: life. Yeah, we do this every afternoon at this time on Hits Radio. It is the one story that you dine out on, the story of my life. Now, we mentioned earlier, we're going to speak to someone who has a story about the most famous footballer in the world. Over to you, Vanya.
2: So, the story of my life is that I grew up with Cristiano Ronaldo.
1: Oh. You didn't. You grew up with Ronaldo in Portugal?
2: So, in Madeira, yeah. So, we're from a little island called Madeira. And he used to play football with my cousin, and that's how I got to know him before he became rich and famous. So yeah.
3: And were you born in Portugal, or did you just live there from being young? Because you've not got the accent at all, have you?
2: No, I haven't. No, I was born and bred in Madeira, but I've been here since I was 6.
3: Ah, right, so, okay.
1: And even as a small child, Vanya, I mean, I take it he was amazing at football. Did he look the same? Did he still have that massive Adam's apple like a grapefruit?
2: Yeah, he did. He was a bit of a scrawny kid, to be fair, growing up.
1: Yeah.
2: He came sort of from not the greater parts of Madeira.
1: Yeah.
2: He had a bit of a rough upbringing, to
1: Well,
2: be
1: most
2: fair.
1: Footballers do, don't they?
3: Mm.
2: Yeah, and then he had the opportunity. He played for a couple of the local teams, and then he had the opportunity to go and play for Sporting.
1: Yeah.
2: So he went to the Sporting Academy and then he transferred over to United at 17.
1: And did you ever have a bit of a glint in your eye for him, Vanya? Did you ever think, oh, look at that rippling six-pack?
3: Not when he was 6 years old.
1: No, but I mean, maybe later.
2: Not at that point. As I've grown up in life, I've probably gone, oh, I've probably missed the chance there. But
1: yeah. Well, you're not the only one. Anyway.
2: Yes.
1: Gemma here also knows Ronaldo, didn't you, Gemma?
3: Not anymore.
1: No.
3: And I bet your cousin's really proud of him, isn't he?
2: He is, yeah. It was one of those. When I do go home, I do go into his shop because he's got a CR7 shop in Funchal in Madeira. So I do go in there and I do say hello to his sisters. But yeah, that's my claim to
3: I think Vanya's claim to fame in terms of celebrity trumps the one we had someone on who worked as a security guard at a party, and an A-lister fell down the stairs and knocked herself out, but we legally weren't allowed to say who it was. But Cristiano tops that celebrity, I think, Tools.
1: I think so too. And are you following Ronaldo in the World Cup, Vanya?
2: Of course I am.
1: Yes.
2: My husband is English and I'm Portuguese, so there is a pure fight-on-fight in the household.
1: Yeah.
2: So the Portuguese flag takes priority.
1: Yeah.
2: My daughter has got a Portugal strip, not even an England strip, and my boys have got Portugal strips as well.
1: And then they play Colombia next, don't they?
3: Yes.
1: I think in the World Cup.
3: That'd be a good game.
1: And he scored the other day as well, Ronaldo, didn't he?
3: He scored twice.
1: Yeah.
3: I'm England, Scotland and Spain. I'm half Scottish. Obviously half English, and my partner's Spanish, so in our house it's like United Colours of Benetton with the flags in our house.
2: Just gotta go with your heart, gotta go Portugal all the way.
1: Well, we'll find out tomorrow night at 12:30 in the morning. Good luck to Portugal.
3: In the next 10 minutes we have got the Friday song with myself and Tools. You've been sending us your plans. We put him in a song for you. Right now this is Choosing Texas from Ella Langley on Hits Radio.

0: I try to hide, but I can't have you. We're bound to break and my hands are tied.
1: James Arthur and Anne-Marie on Hits Radio with Rewrite the Stars. It's Gemma Atkinson and Mike Toulon. I think we need to know your Friday plans.
2: Yep, we've been asking you since about 4:15 this afternoon. What are you up to over the weekend? It is now time.

0: Ah, but it is sunny at home, isn't it?
1: I love these.
0: I love these too. I love Jackie's got a whole 80s party organised.
1: ruined by the England game.
0: She completely forgot. We'll do the Friday song at the same time next week.
1: On the way, we've got Make Me a Winner. The call will be made very, very soon. And we've got Chappell Roan and Lewis Capaldi.
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14: And stand still on the clockwise M25 just before Watford Junction 19. There's a police incident. Further on the clockwise, also delays where we had an accident at Potters Bar Junction 24. And a clockwise, a medical emergency at Leatherhead Junction 9. Still a big queue southbound M40 High Wycombe Junction 4, where we had a collision earlier on. In Dartford, the main Dartford Road blocked by an accident. Severe delays continue for the underground on the District Line between Edgware Road and Wimbledon. And severe holdups on the Elizabeth Line between Heathrow Terminals 1, 2 and 3 and Heathrow Terminal 5.
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0: Corona's Rhythm of the Night. What a great Friday tune. On the way, Gemma's making that phone call for £750,000. If you've entered, stay listening. Make sure you've got full signal strength on your phone. For the third day in a row, the record for the hottest UK June day ever has been announced. This is officially now, Gem. We're breaking all the records hotter than the summer of 1976. Today in Wattisham, in Suffolk. It sounds posh, doesn't it? Wattisham. Mm. I'm from Wattisham, you know. Talk me a suit, my man. The temperature today peaked at 36.9 degrees.
1: That is really hot, isn't it?
0: Oh man, that's under the grill. The previous record was set on Thursday. This is the other hottest day in June of all time. 36.7 degrees on Thursday in Merrifield in Somerset.
1: There's a few people, though, reporting sun crimes. We've had a WhatsApp from Leanne. This made me laugh.
0: Yeah.
1: 0333 20 2800 if you do want to get in touch till 7. Leanne has said, "Hi, Gemma and Mike. Loving the sunshine, but I've just seen a woman get on the tram in a bikini. Not just the top with shorts, a full bikini with socks and trainers." And she's put, "WTF?
0: Which tram? I mean, where is it going to and from? Do you know, conversely, Gem, I saw a sun crime this morning, but going completely the other way. I saw a bloke in the little village where I live, and he was wearing jeans and a black hoodie and a beanie.
1: No.
0: And a beanie.

0: Gemma, 31 degrees. I thought, someone surely needs to check this gentleman's okay. Should we do a quick thing on sun crimes?
1: Yeah.
0: Yeah.
1: What have you seen in the sun that's wrong? That shouldn't be happening. 0333 20 20 800. Report your sun crimes to us.
0: Yes, feel free to report them now. Something crazy you've seen in this heatwave. 0333 20 20 800. 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

0: show. It's Gemma Atkinson. I'm Mike Toulan on the station that is giving away £750,000 shortly. Right now, though, we are looking for your summer crimes. What have you seen in the heat that is just not okay? A lady WhatsApped us earlier because she saw a woman on the tram in a bikini. She said it wasn't just the bikini top with like shorts or anything at the bottom. It was a full-on bikini with just socks and trainers. So we were asking on 0333 20 2800 for your summer crimes. Hello to Jeanette, who says, my summer crime is my next-door neighbour's music blaring from his garden until at least 11 p.m. every day this week. And I mean blaring. My walls vibrate.
1: That's the sort of thing you'd say. And I mean blaring.
0: It's 8 o'clock.
1: It's 8 o'clock. What is it with that thud, thud, thud? Hello to Laura. Says, bloke at the pub earlier on today genuinely ordered a hot chocolate with whipped cream. The barman had to ask him twice if he was sure. Alison's on. Alison, you've got a sun crime.
2: I did. Go. I went to town at lunchtime today and there was a lady sat on a bench. She had a woolly hat on and a big coat and I was melting and thought, what the deary me is she doing?
1: What the deary me? She was wearing, go on, tell us again, a big hat and a coat.
2: A woolly hat, not just a hat, a woolly hat. Yes. And a big coat, like a duffel coat. And it was literally 30 degrees.
1: Do you think she was in witness protection?
2: Possibly, who knows?
0: She might have been undercover.
1: Yeah. Exactly. Was she holding up
0: Stop
1: a newspaper?
0: On my mum will shoot.
2: Let's put it one way, she was definitely undercover, all right.
1: Right, on the way, Gemma's going to make a phone call for £750,000. It could be going to you. We've got tunes from Little Mix, Calvin Harris and Sean Paul before six.
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15: A big delay continues for the clockwise M25 approaching Watford Junction 19. We had a police incident earlier. Northbound M11, there's been an obstruction on the motorway causing a delay at the M25 turn Junction 6. In Dartford, the main Dartford Road closed between Windsor Drive and Phillips Close following a collision. Currently severe delays on the underground. This is the central line between Leytonstone and Epping, between Leytonstone and Hainault. There's still severe holdups for trains on the Elizabeth line between Heathrow Terminals 1, 2 and 3 and Heathrow Terminal 5. That's the latest.
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0: Nights Radio has been another scorchio day. Third day in a row, it's broken all records for June. It is Gemma and Mike. We're here till 7 o'clock tonight, and as we always do on a Friday, there is a phone call to be made.
1: Just magnificent.
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3: 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I'm about to make today's huge Make Me a Winner call. 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It is payday. 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
4: Hello.
3: Hello, my name is Gemma Atkinson.
4: No.
3: Yes.
4: Oh, God.
3: Do you know why I'm calling you?
4: I do.
3: Do you want to say it with me? Congratulations, you have won £750,000.
4: Oh, God. I only entered it at about 5 to 5.
3: Really?
4: Yeah, I just thought of it. I thought, oh, I haven't done it.
3: Oh, my goodness. Oh. What's your name?
4: Oh, my name's Rosemary.
3: You're shaking. Who are you with at the minute?
4: My dog.
3: Oh, nothing else you need. Lovely. And tell me a bit, Gemma, about yourself, Rosemary.
4: I don't know what else to say. I've got six grandchildren.
3: Six?
4: Two great-grandchildren. Oh, I nearly dropped the blooming phone. I've got my feet in a padding pot.
3: I love Rosemary. So, six grandkids, two great-grandkids. That's a, well, it's a lot of money. So you'll probably end up with 50,000 for yourself.
4: If I'm lucky, yeah. I can't believe I'm having this conversation with you.
3: And what do you think you're going to do with the money?
4: I'll get myself a house. It's just that I feel very cut off from the world where I am.
3: Mm.
4: And I like to socialise. Oh, I can't. I'm shaking.
3: Oh, I love that you can get yourself a house and your dog. What's your dog called?
4: Honey. Oh, she's a cockapo.
3: Oh, lovely. Rosemary and Honey are going to go house hunting and buy whatever house they want.
4: I might say, Gemma, before you go, I do like you and your hubby and the children.
3: Oh.
4: Apologies, story.
3: Oh, thanks, Rosemary. That's really kind of you. Congratulations to Rosemary. We're going to reset and go again. Of course we are. Keep listening to find out how you can win another life-changing three quarters of £1 million next week. Hits.

0: straight. We're going to be in tears.
1: Oh my God, I'm literally going to quit my job.
0: Oh God, we so desperately needed it.
2: 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We love Hits Radio listeners. Well done, Rosemary, and another 750,000 next week.

0: current song from Calvin Harris on Hits Radio, the radio station that has just given Rosemary £750,000. Rosemary and Honey the Cockapoo.
1: Aww.
0: That's why you called her.
1: Yeah.
0: Oh, well done, Rosemary.
1: So
0: she's
1: nice
0: lovely.
1: For her. I know. Oh. And we go again and next week. We'll get you in the draw literally after 6 o'clock. So within 10 minutes, you will have the details to enter next week. And you can win 750 grand with Kate Thornton.
0: Yeah. Also, coming up, the parish notice board, everything you need to know about tonight at 10 past six. And the Simpsons have done it again. They have predicted something which could very well come true in the World Cup final.
1: And tunes incoming from Neo. We're going to play you some Sonny Federa. And because it's a Friday, Avicii is on the way too.
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14: The top stories this hour. The record for the UK's highest June temperature has been broken for a third day in a row. It's reached 37.3 Celsius in Suffolk. Meanwhile, London Ambulance Service says it's recorded its highest ever number of life-threatening emergencies as temperatures soar across the capital and remains under a red alert. And Professor Mumtaz Patel from the Royal College of Physicians says it's also putting hospitals under pressure.
6: When the systems go down because of overheating, then we just can't do the basics of even seeing our patients effectively with the right information for our patients.
14: The sentencing of a firearms gang has had to be adjourned because the court's dock was too hot. Harrow Crown Court in North London has only recently been refurbished, including air conditioning. The six men, who include the killer of police officer Sharon Beshenivsky, will now be sentenced for a firearms conspiracy in October. A former foster carer from Walthamstow has been jailed for 31 years for multiple counts of non-recent sex offences against children. 69-year-old Bradley Dilsworth was convicted of 22 counts against five victims, one who was as young as seven. The Met has praised his victims who reported his crimes from between 2002 and 2009. The death toll from the two back-to-back earthquakes in Venezuela has risen to almost 600. More than 50,000 people are missing in Caracas. Dr. Stephen Hicks is a seismologist at University College London.
15: Because it's occurred at a shallow depth, close to a capital city, and these sort of geological effects have contributed to this strong shaking. It is really, you know, a big disaster. And also because Venezuela is not so economically developed, that means that people are not so well prepared, the builders aren't so well prepared.
14: Recovery and repair work has been completed after last week's fatal Bedford train crash. Services on the line will resume on Monday. And just one England player missed training today ahead of tomorrow night's game against Panama. Chelsea captain Reece James is struggling with his hamstring. Tonight, Norway face France and it's Senegal, Iraq.
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14: Another dry, warm night. Any showers clearing in the morning to leave it sunny and highs for London of 33. That's the latest. I'm Kat Wright.
0: Just magnificent.
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0: Hey, welcome to your weekend. We're now in weekend territory. It's just after six, Friday tea time. Gemma and Mike on the show that has just given away £750,000 to lovely Rosemary.
1: Oh.
0: Who was sat in the garden with her feet in the paddling pool. Good for you, Rosemary. A proper pool for your back garden now. She's just got the life-changing call for our Gem, and we have got another shot for you to win big. Again, another £750,000 could be going your way next Friday.
1: Text the word win to 63103, just like Rosemary did. She entered at 5 to 5. Five minutes left, and she won. That text will cost you £2.50 plus the standard network weight. 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You can call us on 0344 236 852. Calls charge at the standard rate there. It's for over 18s only. Lines close 5 o'clock next Friday, the 3rd of July.
0: And then Gemma's off that day, so Kate Thornton makes the call. 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So guaranteed winner, another 750 grand. Someone's going to win it, just like Rosemary just did. For your chance, text WIN to 63103. Good luck.
1: On the way, we've got Sonny Federa for you. We've got a throwback from Neo. But right now on Hits Radio for your Friday afternoon, this is Avicii. Hits

0: good for your Friday evening, isn't it? It's Gemma Atkinson and Mike Tuller. And congrats to Rosemary. We've just given her £750,000. We go again next week. Right now, though, let's do the parish notice board.
1: It looks like the Simpsons have predicted who is going to compete in the World Cup final. And I know the Simpsons, they weirdly kind of preempt
0: everything.
1: Loads of things. Off the top of my head, Donald Trump becoming president.
0: The alien stuff.
1: All the alien stuff. FaceTime calls. The fact that we would go into space, we'd be space tourists. They've predicted so much over the years. It's really spooky if you watch the videos on this. Now, someone has uncovered an episode from 1997, which features a TV advert about this World Cup, promoting a dull, tedious football match to determine which nation is the greatest on earth, and the two teams competing are Mexico and Portugal.
0: Oh, that could happen, couldn't it?
1: That's very likely, isn't it?
0: Mexico-Portugal final.
1: Now, that'd be a great game, that, wouldn't it? But can you imagine, well, apart from the fact it's a dull, tedious final, it's just a complete
0: apart
1: ruin
0: from it. The fact it's not England.
1: Can you imagine, though, if that came true? Another Simpsons prediction. People would be scrolling through all the episodes of The Simpsons.
0: Seeing what's going to happen
1: yeah,
0: next.
1: Yeah, like they're the Dead Sea Scrolls.
0: Also trending is Gary Lineker. So a week after Gordon Ramsay announced that he was to become a granddad, Gary Lineker has done the same. He's confirmed that his son and his partner are having a baby, and he says he's very, very excited to be a granddad.
1: Have you seen The Rest Is Football on Netflix with Gary Lineker?
0: No, is it good?
1: It's really good, and they had Gordon Ramsay on this week talking about the Scotland game, of course.
0: Oh,
1: it's such a good show. And Madonna has confirmed her planned biopic has now been scrapped.
0: Oh, I saw this.
1: And it's sad, isn't it? So the movie was just about ready to be filmed. They had Julia Garner.
0: Who looks like her.
1: Who looks just like her. She's been cast as the lead. But then Madonna had a fallout with the studio over the production costs. And a quote from Madonna, she says, I've had a huge life, so it needed a big budget.
0: So. She needed more money. They didn't give her more money, so she scrapped it all.
1: Exactly.
0: True Madonna style.
1: Good for her. Still the diva. This lady still on her honeymoon in Italy. This is Dua Lipa and Levitating on Hits Radio.

0: on the Hot Stepper. It's Gem Rackinson. It's Mike Toulon.
1: What a tune.
0: Great tune. Great I've been dancing around like a loon.
1: Oh, we've been singing that and dancing. Excuse me, officer. Listen, if ever you want to get in touch, by the way, our number at Hits Radio is 0333 2020 800. I'm just getting in my ear from our producer that we've got a guy coming through called Chris. I've got no idea what he's after. Hey, Chris, what's going on?
2: Hiya. Total random question, but if I hummed a song to you, do you reckon you could tell us which one it is?
1: Yeah, do it.
2: Radio station. Right, so it goes like... I think it says something like... Please don't let me out. It's not on any radio station I've listened to today.
1: Yeah. That's because it sounds awful.
0: I've never heard it.
1: No, nor have I. Chris, I think you're mistaking Gemma and I for Shazam.
2: I've tried Shazam, I've tried ChatGPT, nothing. I've just heard it on, like, you know, like I went on holiday, or you heard it by the pool, I've heard it over here, I've heard it when I've been driving to work, and I just thought, I've asked everyone, no one can even tell me who it is.
1: Right, go on, give it to us one more time.
2: I think it goes...
0: Is it that only if we only had tonight? And I'll be good to you. Is it Jax Jones?
1: It's Jax Jones and Whistle featuring Callum Scott. Is it this?
0: Is it this, Chris?
2: Yeah!
1: Hey, don't ever say we don't know our music.
0: We got there in the end. On the way, we've got Flo Rida and we've got New Religion from Bebe Rexha and Faithless and a throwback from Usher.
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4: Anti-clockwise M25 affected by an accident just after Waltham Abbey Junction 26. Further on the anti-clockwise, another collision at Staines Junction 30. In Dartford, the main Dartford Road still blocked by a collision between Windsor Drive and Phillips Close. There's no underground on the Piccadilly line between Acton Town and Uxbridge. Severe delays for the District line between Turnham Green and Ealing Broadway. Also severe delays on the Central line and severe holdups for trains on the Elizabeth line still between Heathrow Terminals 1, 2 and 3 and Heathrow Terminal 5. That's the latest.
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0: Bebe Rexha, Faithless on Hits Radio. It is Gemma Atkinson, Mike Tooley. We're here till 7 o'clock tonight. Then it's Niall Gray taking over. Six more games in the World Cup tonight. Any of these catch your eye, Gem?
1: Well, let's have a look. Who is it?
0: Tonight, 8 o'clock on ITV from Boston. It's Norway versus France.
1: Oh, so that's basically Haaland against Mbappe, isn't it?
0: Yeah. Oh, yes.
1: Yes.
0: Oh, but two of the best players in the world.
1: That'd be a good game.
0: Mbappe's had a brilliant World Cup, hasn't he, so far? Mm. Also in the same group, you've got Senegal versus Iraq. But you can't name any of the players there, can you?
1: No.
0: Thought not. Cape Verde or Capo Verde versus Saudi Arabia is at 1 o'clock in the morning. Uruguay versus Spain.
1: Spain, that'll be a good game.
0: Yeah, well, Gawk's be watching that live.
1: Yeah, probably.
0: Egypt versus Iran is on at 4 o'clock in the morning tomorrow.
1: Your sweepstake, Egypt?
0: I'd completely forgotten that that was the case.
1: What? You're not supporting your sweepstake team?
0: No, I'm supporting England.
1: There's £48 to be won at this building.
0: Oh, my God, sack England off. Let's get behind Egypt.

0: we did a throwback from Usher. It's Gemma Atkinson and Mike Tool, and we're here until 7 o'clock. Hey, if you're getting married this weekend, I hope it's not too clammy for you, because it's very, very hot. Gorka's at a wedding at the minute. His friend Adwino is getting married, and they're in Italy, and he said it's absolutely roasting. He said they've all been stood in suits with wet backs.
1: I was going to say, it's a problem at the wedding, isn't it? Because particularly with those, you know, the proper penguin suits.
0: Yeah. Taylor Swift is rumoured to be getting married in the next couple of days. Well, couple of weeks. 4th of July is the rumour. And one of her 1,000 guests has revealed, this is quite funny, they've got a wedding rule and they've insisted on this rule. So apparently Taylor and Travis have told guests that under no circumstance whatsoever are guests allowed to bring a gift. Instead, they just want a wedding wish.
1: A what?
0: A wedding wish.
1: What's that?
0: It says, give the couple the best wish and that is all they need in life.
1: Oh, so you just send them your best wishes?
0: Yeah.
1: You know,
0: or make a wish for them.
1: Is that like the thing, you know, when the girl says, oh, listen, I don't want anything for Valentine's Day, don't waste your money, and then you don't.
0: And then it backfires.
1: And it really backfires. They don't, in all fairness, though, those two have probably got every item on earth anyway, haven't they?
0: Or if they haven't, they can buy it tomorrow.
1: I was going to say. Talking of the weather, the UK, of course, has seen extreme heat, record-breaking temperatures 3 days in a row, and today is still no exception. We have had highs today... of 37 degrees, and it's getting cooler tomorrow.
0: What's it going to tomorrow?
1: Tomorrow we're going down to 35. No, it's getting, and then by this time next week it'll be a very, very cool 20 degrees.
0: Oh, and we'll all be moaning again, won't we?
1: Well, you're moaning now, aren't you?
0: I'll have gone from a... What was that? What did you say I was?
1: A miserable git?
0: I don't know. We'll no, more. You were a sunny delight and
1: oh,
0: I
1: yeah,
0: was
1: a heat wave hunting.
0: Was that yesterday or today?
1: Oh,
0: I can't remember.
1: What's wrong with you?
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16: It's backing up on the anti-clockwise M25. A collision just after Waltham Abbey Junction 26. Delays back through the M11 Junction 27. Also to the hold-ups in Dartford. Dartford Road blocked by an accident between Windsor Drive and Phillips Close. There's also severe delays for the tube on the District Line between Turnham Green and Ealing Broadway. Severe delays for the Piccadilly Line between Axentown and Uxbridge. There's cancellations and severe delays on the Central Line. And still severe hold-ups for trains on the Elizabeth Line. This is Heathrow Terminals 1, 2 and 3 to Heathrow Terminal 5.
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0: What a great tune for a sunny Friday night. Firework from Katy Perry. Before that, Rihanna throwback, Don't Stop the Music. Congratulations to Hits Radio's latest winner on Make Me a Winner. It was lovely Rosemary, who has just bagged about an hour ago £750,000.
1: I only entered it about 5 to 5. I just thought of it. I thought, oh, I haven't done it. I can't believe I'm having this conversation. I'll get myself a house. It's just that I feel very cut off from the world where I am, and I like to socialise. Oh, I nearly dropped the blooming phone. I've got my feet in a paddling pool.
0: Oh, bless her.
2: She was with a dog, honey, with her feet in the paddling pool. And, yeah, she said she's going to get herself a house, 6 grandkids, 6 grandkids, 2 great-grandkids.
0: Oh, bless
2: her. So she's got a lot of spending to do. But we go again next Friday. We'll get you in the draw later on. Another chance for you to win £750,000. Right now, this is Taylor Swift with Opalite on Hits Radio. I had it.

0: And that's your lot from us, Gemma Atkinson and Mike Toolan. Thank you for tuning in today. It's been a good show, hasn't it?
1: I'll be the judge of that. What are you doing over the weekend, kid?
0: Well, do you know, Mia's got two mates round tomorrow, and then on Sunday I've got to take Tiago his first swimming lesson, so I've no weekend tools.
1: Oh, this is what it's like being a parent, is it? You've got you time. Hang on, two kids are going to be at your house tomorrow.
0: Well, there'll be four in total.
1: Oh, unbearable.
0: I know, I'm going to just lock myself in a room with Benji. What are you doing?
1: Oh, well, tomorrow night I'm actually hosting I'm hosting the 150th anniversary party for Stockport Lacrosse Club.
0: Oh, okay.
1: But I'm hoping that I can rush it through because the game, the England game, of course, is on at 10 o'clock.
0: Of course.
1: So I'll be doing the auction. I'll be like, right, £20 for this. Going, gone. Right, speeches.
0: Scrap the raffle.
1: Go! Scrap the raffle.
0: Scrap the raffle. I need to watch the England game. Niall Gray's got you next till 10. Have a great weekend. We'll catch you Monday at 4 o'clock. Kiss
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2: The top stories this hour. The heat wave is continuing to break records. June's heat record in the UK has been broken for the third day in a row, with 37.3 Celsius recorded in Suffolk. The heat's continuing to cause issues too, with London Ambulance Service saying it's recorded its highest ever number of life-threatening emergencies. And Harrow Crown Court has had to adjourn a sentencing because the dock was too hot. Meanwhile, London's mayor is promising more support for bus drivers to help them deal with the heatwave. It comes after one driver went viral this week, directly addressing the mayor while passengers helped pour water on his head to cool down.
3: Sadiq Khan, what temperature is your office? My office is 35 degrees.
2: Sir Sadiq Khan says they shouldn't be working if it's that bad.
4: I want to say directly to bus drivers, if your cabin is too hot, if the conditions are oppressive, please do not take your bus out. Please stop your bus if you're out and about. I've said to TfL to suspend any bus performance indicators.
2: His comments are being welcomed by the Unite Union. In other news, three men aged between 18 and 23 have been arrested on suspicion of causing death by dangerous driving after a fatal crash in Newham overnight. Two young men aged 18 and 19 have died, and a teenager has been left with life-threatening injuries. Network Rail says it's completed a complex recovery and repair operation following a fatal train crash between two London-bound services near Bedford. Driver Sean Burton died and 162 people were injured last Friday. Rail lines in the area are due to reopen on Monday. At the World Cup, Chelsea captain Reece James has missed training with the England squad today as he's struggling with his hamstring. Tonight, it's Erling Haaland against Kylian Mbappe as Norway face France, and it's Senegal-Iraq in the last Group I games. And at Wimbledon, if Bromley's Emma Raducanu wins her race to be fit for the first round starting on Monday, we now know she'll face Croatia's Antonia Rusic. Fellow Londoner Harriet Dart will take on Latvia's Yelena Ostapenko.
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2: Another dry, warm night. Any showers clearing in the morning to leave it sunny, and highs for London of 33. That's the latest. I'm Kat Wright.
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6: Oh, yes, we are back then. It is Friday evening. Hope you're doing good. My name is Niall Gray with you until 11 and getting into this now.

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Yeah, you wanna ride in the six, you wanna dine in the six. And when I lean for the kiss, you said I'll probably send you some pics. And

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1: I once actually called her Lara Zarsen to her face. It's not a proud moment. We won't go into it, all right? But look what we will go into. Friday night. Ah, we are back. Best night of the week. I'm bringing you the best songs just to, you know, really cement that Friday feeling with us. And as always, you can drop me a little WhatsApp on 0333 2020 800 or a voice note. Let's do that. Send me a little voice note. Let me know what you're up to for Friday night. And because it is the weekend, I'm going to guarantee I'm going to give you a shout out on air to start your weekend off right. And it's a big show today as well because I've got the honours of giving away the final pair of tickets to SMK Live Festival this weekend. Brand new festival as well, if you fancy it. So I'm going to open up the lines for that competition at the end of this hour. Tell you what, Hits Radio, 100 days of summer. It's sounding pretty good, isn't it? Well, let's get into our Friday evening then with a bit of Eminem. This is My Name Is. It's Hits Radio.
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0: yes, that is the energy we need for our Friday evening, isn't it? How we doing then? It's Hits Radio with me, Niall Gray. Drop me a WhatsApp, by the way. 033-2020-800. Paint me a picture of your weekend. Just like Solar has, saying, I'm reapplying tin foil to the outside of my windows in an attempt to keep the sun out of my house this weekend. I'll tell you what, I've seen it. Never tried it. Let me know how it goes. All right, to Ali, saying, me and my girlfriend are going out for our first date tonight. Wow, a relationship without the first date. That's impressive. Enjoy. I hope it goes well. Harry from Glasgow saying, can I get a shout out? You certainly can. Liam and Matt working in the kebab house until 1 a.m. Enjoy. Good luck tonight. And big old shout out to Laura and Justin. Got the radio on in the garden while getting the barbecue fired up. Nicely done. Bit of medium rare chicken for me, please. Enjoy the barbecue. 033-2020-800 is my WhatsApp number. I'd stay there for Justin Timberlake next.
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You know what? I feel like this one from Ray, it builds up nicely to her most recent announcement saying that she's not going to write another album until she falls in love. It's quite a nice way of sort of telling people you're out there, you're on the market, you're hunting for a partner. It does sort of feel like it adds pressure to whoever that person is, though. Because at any point in that relationship, you'll just be sat there thinking, oh no, this argument's going to end up on the album, isn't it? This is some great content for the heartbreak song. It's romantic. I like it. Barbara Streisand.

0: Little Johnson. All right, it's Hits Radio. Drop me a little WhatsApp, by the way. Let me know your weekend plans. Do we fancy a little shout-out to the nation? I think we do. I think we do. All right, to Baz saying, I won Golden Circle tickets to SMK Live. So me and my mate Corey, we have a brilliant weekend ahead. Thanks to You Hits Radio. Nicely done. Well, look, reminder then, at the end of this hour, you could also be like Baz and Corey winning tickets. I'm going to tell you exactly how just before 8 o'clock. Also want to shout out Shannon and Andy just chilling in the garden right now. The pool is filled. The burgers are on the barbecue. Hits Radio is on and the beers are flowing. Ah, nicely done. Wanted to shout out Millie as well. That sounds like a lovely little start to the weekend, that. You can keep your WhatsApps coming over to me, by the way. And how about the tunes coming in thick and fast as well? With Becky Hill next.
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0: Second City. Hey, it's Hits Radio. And it is Friday evening. Tell you what, I've got some tickets to give away tonight as well, by the way. Do you fancy seeing Jason Derulo, Black Eyed Peas, Jack Jones, and so many more?
1: Of course you do. Silly question.
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0: Have you got weekend plans then? If not, do you fancy some? Because Jason Derulo, Black Eyed Peas, Clean Bandit, Jax Jones, and so many more, they're waiting for you, basically. Because right now, you could be winning a pair of Golden Circle tickets to see them at SMK Live. Literally tomorrow, by the way. So scrub anything you got out of the diary. You're going to be right up in the front seeing all of these incredible artists this weekend. And all you need to do to win is play Give Me the Tickets. You got to call me right now on 0333 2020 800. Lines are open right now. Got to be 18 or over for this. Someone will be chosen at random, and you can check out all the rules at hitsradio.co.uk. 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And that number again is 0333 2020 800. Call me right now, and you could be playing in the next 20 minutes, all right? Good luck with that. Lines close in the next 2 minutes, so you got to be quick. And stay there. 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
16: 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Charing Cross and Waterloo East stations will close from the 26th of July to the 16th of August for once-in-a-generation upgrades. Trains that usually run into Charing Cross will be diverted into other London stations. 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
0: All right, then, lines are now closed to play Give Me the Tickets. But before we do that, let's jump back into the tunes with Justin.

Big tune from David Guetta and Bebe Rexha. All right, it's Hits Radio. If you did miss it, by the way, I want to tell you again, little reminder that lines are now closed to play Give Me the Tickets. We're going to play very, very soon in about 10 to 15 minutes and somebody is going to be winning their way to the festival. Before that, though, look, how have you been this week? Been all right? Been good? Adapted to the heat wave? I keep telling myself, like, you're gonna miss this soon, so enjoy it. You know, when you're just like sat there, the fan's right in your face, doing absolutely nothing, and you're wanting it to be cold again. Just tell yourself, in a few months' time, you're gonna miss this. Enjoy it. It's my advice for you. Let me know if it works, probably won't. Black Eyed Peas now. Shut up.

0: Earl Grey, I am hanging out with you right through until 11 tonight. Shout out to Bobby, who's dropped me a little WhatsApp, by the way, saying I found out a little life hack this week. Pointing a fan out the window is apparently better to keep your room cool than pointing a fan in towards the window. See, I've heard this, I've seen the videos, I've sort of tried it, and I'm not having it. You know what I mean? What you really need, you need cold air smacking you in the face. You know, you don't want to be pulling that warm air out, do you? I don't know. It's not for me. I think it's a myth. I think we're going to need to do some, like, scientific research. I'll let you know. We're going to get a fan in the studio. I'll let you know next. Hits
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0: Oh, it's officially sounding like The Weeknd now, isn't it? It is Joel Corey and Ray. Have you got any weekend plans then? If not, let's sort you out with this.
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0: Oh, yes, it is on then. 100 Days of Summer. And as a part of it, we are giving you the chance to see Jason Derulo, Black Eyed Peas, Clean Bandit, Jax Jones, and so many more. The list, it does go on, right? This weekend, you could be there at SMK Live. These are Golden Circle tickets, by the way, so you're going to be there at the very front. You've got access to the whole weekend, and all you need to do is play Hits Radio. Give me the tickets! And on the line right now, selected at random, ready to play, is Shane. How you doing, Shane?
4: Yes, good evening.
0: Oh, mate, you're sounding good for a Friday night. How are you?
4: I'm good. Well, the weather's a bit cold, but never mind. We've got to get on with it.
0: It is a bit nippy. Have you got your big coat on tonight?
4: Yeah, got all the thermals on, yeah.
0: Good man. Wrap up warm. That's all we can do at this point in summer, isn't it?
4: Yeah, exactly.
0: Oh, mate, Shane, have you got any plans this weekend?
4: I've got lots, but I've heard there's some event going on, and you know what? They can all wait.
0: Ah, Matt, well, go on. What were you meant to be doing tomorrow?
4: So partially working, a football plan meet-up thing, stroke barbecue.
0: Shall we get you to SMK Festival instead?
4: Yes, please, buddy!
0: Come on, then. All right, here are the rules. We are going to give you an artist performing this weekend, and then I'm going to call out some song titles. When you hear the song title that belongs to the artist, you need

0: You got to shout out. Hits Radio, give me the tickets. Shane, do you think you can do it?
1: Well, let's give it a go.
0: Oh, no, the confidence has gone down. But OK, let's get into it then. Shane, your artist is Jax Jones. Here we go.
1: Here we go.
0: Here's the song titles then. Blow. Puff. Whistle.
1: Hits Radio, give me the tickets.
0: There you go. Go on, Shane. You had me worried for a second there, but look, mate, you are going to SMK Live this weekend.
1: Nice one. Thank you, people. That's brilliant. Made my weekend. Baby.

0: Spectacular. It's Hits Radio. All right, I tell you what, let me know what you're up to this weekend. Even if you're not off to a festival, let me know your plans, because we need to talk about my Friday nighthood. Yeah, if you're new around here, basically every single Friday night, I want to give somebody a Friday nighthood, and that is Night with a Silent K. Basically, let me know your plans if you're up to something really exciting, or maybe something really, really boring this weekend. Something that makes me feel something, and you're going to be worthy of a knighthood. So drop me a little WhatsApp on 0333 2020 800. I'll shout you out, and you could walk away with a dame or a sir in front of your name. You're welcome. Do with that knighthood with whatever you can do with it. Right, tunes on the way from me. A bit of Outkast plays next on Hits Radio.
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Upstairs Hits Radio. Hey, hey now. Happy Friday. What are our plans then? 0333 2020 800 on WhatsApp. You can leave me a little voice note if you fancy as well. But Andy is still in the garden right now. Drop me a message saying I'm refusing to go inside, even though I'm being eaten alive by the bugs. Enjoy it. You know what? Summer only comes once a year. Hi to Nicole, who is learning how to make a new cocktail. Spicy margarita is on the menu tonight, instead of just putting a jar of jalapenos. I think you've gone wrong there, Nicole. I don't think jalapenos are right. I think what you need is a chili pepper. Let me know how that goes. Hey, I'm no mixologist, but good luck.

0: Hunters on Hits Radio. All right, keep your showers coming over then. All right, to Adam. He's currently bringing another ice pack out of the freezer for his dog, Spencer. Got to look after the pooches in this weather, right? 0333 2020 800. And look, we're almost at 9 o'clock then for our Friday night. Hope you're having a great one. I'm sorting you out of all the tunes, by the way, right up until 11 o'clock tonight. Basically, we're here all evening. Got our very own Sam Thompson's going to be the next man in the studio. 9 o'clock tomorrow. Let's keep this coming, though. Shaggy playing next on Hits Radio. Stay there.
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0: All right, it's 9 o'clock. The weekend has officially begun then. I'm Niall Gray with you right now, and this is Shaggy. It's Hits Radio.
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Yeah, Friday night. That is Sunny Federa playing on Hits Radio. All right, I'm Niall Gray with you right through until 11 o'clock. I don't know if you saw Zara Larsson. She joined Fleur, Will and James on Breakfast on Hits Radio this week. It's a big year for Zara Larsson, isn't it? She did something really rock and roll this week as well. What could it be? What do you reckon? Like dinner with Mick Jagger, who's a number one super fan of Zara Larsson, by the way. Not that. It wasn't that. But she did have a bit of a day off while she was in Manchester. And you know what she did? She visited the one and only Crab Museum. It's the first I'm hearing about this crab museum, but she's posted a photo next to this giant-looking crab, and I think it might be maybe the best picture I've seen all year. She's absolutely nailed it. Take a look. What a tour that is. What a gig she's having. Right, Mariah Carey now, Fantasy here on Hits Radio.

0: It's Hits Radio. How we doing then? Just been seeing my sweepstakes looking good. I've got France in our Hits Radio sweepstake. Halftime, 3-1 to France. Looking good. All right, we'll take it. James Barr on breakfast. Sorry, mate. He's not doing so good. And also, we got Sam Thompson tomorrow morning, 1 a.m., mate. 1 a.m. with Spain for Mr. Sam Thompson. So, good luck.
1: You might need it.
0: All right, coming up for me then. Bit of Justin Timberlake coming up. And how about Jennifer Lopez and Pitbull? We'll play next. It's
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Hi, it's Hits Radio. Hi to Jesse, who's dropped me a little WhatsApp. I was just talking about the Crab Museum that Zara Larsson went to. And Jesse's WhatsApped me saying, I am a huge fan of the Crab Museum in Manchester. I'm glad it's finally getting the recognition it deserves. Tell you what, Jesse.

Let me know your plans this weekend, please. Could be plans tonight, could be plans tomorrow, could be even Sunday. Oh no, we're doing the full weekend here. 0333 2020 800. That is my WhatsApp number. You can also drop me a little voice note if you fancy as well. Shout yourself out to the nation and you could be crowned my Friday night. Right now, a bit of Sagala and Becky Hill. Wish you well. Hits Radio.

0: How are you, man? All right, loving your WhatsApps this evening, man. Hi to Dazza saying, thank you for keeping me awake. I've been up since 4 a.m. Got woken up with a storm. Let's battle this heat together. We certainly can, Dazza. We certainly can. We got Gavin as well. Gavin's actually sent a little voice note. What's going on with you, Gavin?
1: Hey, Niall. It's Gavin here. I've been struggling in the heat a bit, but I have found the coolest place in my house. And it's actually if I lie down on the tiles of my bathroom. So I've been doing that today.
0: Good. And I'm sure you look great whilst doing it, Gavin. I love it. This is what the hot weather brings out in all of us, isn't it? The weird little life hacks on what we need to do to stay cool. Good work. Nice one. Keep your WhatsApps coming over to me as well. And next, we need to crown our Friday night. We'll do that along with Joel Corry.
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Jack Jones. Hey, it's Hits Radio. And it's time we do this then. It's very serious stuff. As the music implies, I need to give out a knighthood. My Friday knighthood. Who's earned it then? Well, we got Rosie, who's dropped me a WhatsApp saying, drove down from Southampton. I drove to Southampton from Wales to see my old uni mates. It's a big drive. You have a great time. Yeah, round of applause in the studio. Hi to Shannon and Laura, who are moving into their new flat next week and haven't done a thing. No furniture's been ordered and no measuring's been done. Good clap. Measuring's overrated. Just move in and just sort of see what happens. But who is going to be my Friday night then? Please arise. Dame Maddie, who has let her mate dye her hair 3 different colours this afternoon. Orange, red and brown. And she says, I'm not sure how I feel about it. I mean, it's a brave choice. What you need to do now is please send me a photo. That's all I need to see this. See if I'll give it the approval or not. Because I know my hair.

0: JLS. Hey, it's Hits Radio with me, Niall Gray. Look, I hope you are having a lovely Friday night then. Whatever you're up to, I got your soundtrack covered right here on Hits Radio. Got Jason Derulo coming up next. Stay there.
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0: How we doing then? I'm Niall Gray with you for one more hour right here on Hits Radio and getting back to it. Jason Derulo playing just after Alexandra Stan.

latest of Jason Derulo. It's Hits Radio. I hope you're having a lovely Friday night. Hey, do you remember last summer when there was those sandwiches that were going viral? I never tried one, sadly. It was the strawberries and cream sandwiches. I love strawberries. I love cream. I love sandwiches. I just don't think we need to mix them all. I've got bad news for those of you in the same camp that I'm in. They're back, and they're slightly different because we are now introducing the brand new chocolate and pistachio sandwich, which also, by the looks of things, has got strawberries in. I'm not a fan of this. I think we need to leave all of these things to do their right. You know, you can't merge a dessert and a sort of lunch at the same time, can you? Let's keep them separate, please. Your thoughts on that? Let me know, please. Sugar Babes right now. This is Round Round Hits Radio for Friday night.

0: got a shout out, Fiona, who's just dropped me a little WhatsApp. I'm on board with you. She says she's positively outraged by the reveal of the strawberries and cream sandwich with pistachio in it. She says, just buy a Victoria sponge. Fiona, I agree. You are a voice of the people. Thank you. Right on the way, Mystique playing next. Stay there. It's
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Emerson. And Switch Disco, it is Friday night. Have we got any exciting plans for this weekend, by the way? Fill me in. I want to live through you this weekend because I'm probably going to have a really boring one because I'm going to have to recover. Tell you what I did yesterday. It's quite rogue. We're wakeboarding. Yeah. First time I've done it, and I didn't realise, I feel like maybe somebody should have told me, that you need to warm up before these kind of things, you know, doing a bit of water sports, extreme sports, if you will, because I feel like I've used some muscles in my body I never knew were there. The muscles in my forearms and the muscles in my sort of, the you know, like the squat position, basically. You're holding onto a rope, you're going off the back of this sort of like cable thing, which is like pulling you up and down, and... It was really painful. I felt fine after it. I swallowed a bit of the water, which, by the way, is sort of the River Thames water, so that's probably not going to be good for me. I might not be here next week, and I'm going to recover. So anyway, I think you're probably going to have a better weekend than I am. Just saying that out loud now sounds like I'm going to have an awful one. Hopefully I will be with you here tomorrow night on Hits Radio. But look, right now, here's Sean Paul. Bit of temperature. The girl them skill are tip.

0: Taylor Swift. You saved my heart from the fate. Last weekend we were talking about her getting married. And I was sort of addressing the rumours that were put out there online, looking like she was going to get married at Madison Square Gardens in New York. I think it's happening. I tell you what, there's even more rumours this week saying that there are road closures scheduled around the venue because of a privately hired anonymous celebrity, which I think, come on, who is going to hire the whole of Madison Square Gardens? It's got to be Taylor Swift. You know, a few weeks ago, I was talking about how she was rumoured to be doing the soundtrack for Toy Story. That came to be true. Last week, we were talking about her getting married at Madison Square Gardens. Is it going to be true? I think it is. Do I have an invite? Maybe I do. Rihanna, on the way next. Stay there.
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This is Hits Radio. I'm Niall Gray with you. And look, I'm here for a couple more minutes. Two more songs from me. And then look, the next man in this very studio is the one and only Sam Thompson. So get ready for him at 9 o'clock tomorrow morning. But right now, it's a bit of Usher.

0: finishing up with a bit of Calvin Harris and Jazzy right here on Hits Radio. All right, then, look, I hope you have a lovely rest of your Friday night. Don't you worry about it. I'll be with you same time again tomorrow, 7 o'clock. Set your alarms. Enjoy. Look, stay there as well. Wes is in this studio from 6 o'clock. Sam tomorrow at 9. And enjoy your Friday night. Catch you in a bit.
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13: Catching up stories this hour. Over 900 people have died following back-to-back earthquakes which hit Venezuela on Wednesday. Tens of thousands more are still missing. Interim President Delcy Rodriguez has vowed to fight to free as many survivors as possible from the rubble. Campaigner Cristina Volmo de Borelli says the government itself is part of the problem.
14: The regime is trying to portray that the situation is less chaotic than it actually is. This earthquake reminds Venezuelans Venezuela is a failed state. We have been witnessing 27 years of corruption. They've destroyed all the institutions.
13: A former foster carer has been jailed for 30 years for a series of child sex offences in northeast London. Bradley Dilsworth was found guilty of drugging and raping young girls, with detectives urging any other victims to come forward. Nicholas Rossi, the American fugitive who faked his own death before fleeing to Scotland, has died in hospital in Utah. He was extradited to the United States 2 years ago and later convicted of raping two women. The UK has recorded its hottest June temperature for the third day in a row. A high of 37.3 degrees Celsius was reached at Sandon Downham in Suffolk. England will be without right-back Reece James for their World Cup clash with Panama tonight. The Chelsea defender has a hamstring injury. Manager Thomas Tuchel is confident James will recover in time for the knockout stages.
15: He is now in an accelerated rehabilitation programme and we take it game by game, but we strongly believe that he will be available for us in the tournament.
13: A victory for England in New York will secure them top spot in their group. And France will progress to the knockout stages of the World Cup as group winners after beating Norway 4-1. Senegal have beaten Iraq 5-0 to boost their chances of going through as one of the best third-place teams. From Sky News, I'm Ruth McKee.